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1: Yep, we're sure going to have some fun tonight there, Nightlight.
0: Okay, let's go.
1: You know, because you're light on one side.
0: Oh, boy.

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5: Hello, hello. Who's this?
4: This is Guido.
5: Hey, Guido. Long time no hear.
4: Yeah, about a year, I guess.
5: Yeah, it's been a while. Well, welcome back.
6: Yeah.
4: It's hard enough getting through.
5: True. Fair enough.
4: Well, so I tried last 3 weeks, whatever.
5: Well, you're here now. I'm glad you got through. What are we playing for you tonight?
4: You have I'm Gonna Miss Her, I think, by Luke Bryan, the fishing song.
6: Oh, yeah.
4: Ah, cool.

0: Okay, and then who are you trying to shout out there, bro?
1: You had 3 weeks to think about it.
2: I like to shout out to Kenny, Ruger, and the infamous Linda Lou, and the late great Gillis Oak, and everybody that's listening.
1: All right, glad to have you back, and you have yourself a great weekend.
2: Absolutely, you too, and take care. Like old man George would say, don't
0: drink and drive. Hey, yep. Oh, we miss him.
1: Right?
2: Yeah, I miss him too.
1: Aww. That was my OG crew back in the day when I first started. You, Linda Lou, old man George.
2: Yeah, and Unique Monique.
1: Yes, yep. Yes, and Unique Monique, absolutely.
2: Yeah.
1: All right, Guido, you have a great night.
2: You too, you guys take care and fix that ankle.
1: Thank you.

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0: Rule. 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
2: Hi.
3: Hi, who's this?
2: On.
3: Well, welcome to the show. You got through. What are we playing for you tonight?
2: I wanted to hear Memphis, Tennessee by Johnny Rivers.
3: For sure. We'll get it on. And what about your shout-outs?
2: That's to the faithful listener, Uncle Greg, and then my nephews, Bea, OJ, Shrimpy, Esther, and to my homegirls, Ashley, Amber, Wiggy, Priscilla, Kelly, and Chi-Chi, and Particles, and then, oh, I forgot two more people, Brent and Jay, I want to give him a board tomorrow.
4: Oh, la smokes.

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2: 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We're smiling.
3: We're always smiling.
2: Have a happy Friends on Friday. Bye-bye.
1: Okay, thanks. Bye.
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4: Hi, my name is Clayton.
5: Hey there, Clayton. 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
4: Muskegon.
6: Ooh, love boy. Nice to hear from you, part of town.
4: Yes, sir.
5: What are we playing for you tonight?
4: Could you play Dwight Yoakam, If There Was a Way?
6: If There Was a Way? Sure, we'll play that for you. And who you want to shout out, bro?
4: Everybody here in Lake St. Martin and the surrounding areas, I guess. My wife, my kids, Claudia, my grandson, Dalton, and Maverick, my other daughter, Sienna Dawn, my three sons here, Terrence, Xavier, and Xavier, and everybody around.
5: All right, are we blowing smooches to your wifey?
4: All right.
5: Okay, fuck her up. Oh. Good job.
6: Deadly.
5: Have a great night.
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6: 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Good thing he just gave it to us.
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6: Yeehaw.
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6: With Eileen Knight on Davey Gott.
5: What? Eileen?
6: Well, because you have a broken ankle, bro. Oh,
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1: Hi, it's Elda calling.
2: Elda from Wanless?
1: Yes.
2: Hello,
1: yeah. Nice to have you back, Ted.
2: Oh, thank you. It's good to be back.
1: Yeah. I would like to hear Red for Buying. 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

0: Yeah, we'll play it for you. Let's get your shout-outs, girl.
1: Okay, my shout-outs are going to my sister in Thompson, Shauna and Dylan in Walnut, everybody in Walnut. 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Everybody stay safe and have a great weekend.
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0: and Sophia Bidden, her mom and dad, Mavis and Willard Bidden, her grandma, Sharon Hotamani, and her cousin, Carlton.
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3: Hi, this is Aspen.
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4: Well, welcome. How's the summer going for you?
3: It's going okay. I mean, it's sunny. That's good.
4: At least there's no snow, so that's good.
3: yeah. Getting there. You know what's crazy? I just moved here, and I didn't realize, like, how the sun's, like, all night going. Like, I took a picture of the sunset at 12:30, and at 2 a.m., it was still up.
4: Where are you coming from?
3: Winnipeg.
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5: Okay, we haven't heard that one before. 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
4: 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Just one shout out to your love, and that's it. Okay, so are we blowing smooches to your baby?
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3: All right, everybody. We're headed to our first round of shout-outs here up at our Facebook page. It's your hosts, Nightfall and David Gott. You want to start us off there, Human Pogo?
2: You know what I will say?
3: What?
2: This one leg is going to be super strong by the time this cast comes off.
3: Right? You're totally right, my single engine friend.
2: Nicolina Traverse, good evening. I would like to send a shout out to my man, Darcy. Love you always, baby. Mwah.
3: Hey. Gianna Green shouting out to me for holding it down.
2: Blair Sinclair, a top fan. Just want to shout out to Tony and D-Max, Sydney, Nubs, Tiny, coming from Kateri
3: and
2: Blair.
3: Those are some cool names. Almost as cool as you there, Halfwalk. Saisi Love shouting out to Dooley Lake. Pray for us that the forest fire is going to go out. I miss you, Leon Linklater. Mwah! Kisses sound. And have a good evening. Be safe, y'all.
2: Tara Lynn Harper, shout out to my mom, families that's out there, especially to my nephews, Chance and Diamond. Rudy, we miss yous. Also to my brothers coming from Little Family. Have a safe weekend to everyone. Enjoy.
3: We also got Kane Julio. Hello, friends on Friday. Can I send my love to baby Tessa Julio and Toby and the boys in the telly?
2: I'm just going to say Shay.

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1: We also got Roxanne Wilson shouting out the best friend Samuel, thinking of you this evening. See you soon.
0: Bernice Janai, shout out to Aunt Applejuice, Elizabeth Janai, celebrating her birthday today. And my mom on the 5th. Happy birthday, Mom. I love these young ladies so much. Thank you.
1: We also got Elizabeth Rena sending a shout out to the handsome man, Hayden Ulrich. I love you and I can't wait to see you 25 more days, baby. Shouting out to cousin Jerry for graduating class of 2026. Congratulations. I hope everyone has a great Friday and a great weekend.
0: LaDonna Harper, shout out to my sister Savannah in Winnipeg.
1: We also got Lakeisha Maud shouting out the husband back home in Cross Lake, Manitoba, Evan Maud, for our first anniversary tomorrow. Love you forever and always.
0: Maggie Ashley, hello friends on Friday and everyone who's listening this evening. I would like to send a shout out to Amy and Shanice. I love you and miss you and hope to see you all soon.
1: Desiree Clara, hey babes. Just wanted to shout out Tyson Clear Sky. Thank you for being there for us. Regardless, I love you forever and always. And a very special shout out to those who disagree. XOXO.
0: Ian M. DeJarlis, hey you, hey. Just a smooch from me. On the cheek, of course. To my Galaxy Diamond DeJarlis, love you.
1: Aw. We also got a shout out from Cody Langlois, shouting out all the hardworking people in Dauphin, Swan River, and hometown of Winnipeg Osis. So much they've been through with the floods recently.
0: Top fan Christine Diaz, shout out to my love Percy Musso Maverick. Love you and miss you. Also, big shout out to Silky Johnson, and also a shout out to my girls Lexi Fontaine, Kendra Sinclair, Gina, and Salita and Tanita. Love you, girls.
1: Yeah, some more cool names.
0: I know.
1: Just like you there, Flatfoot. You guys want to keep calling? Call 204-788-1055 or toll free 1-877-624-8255.
0: Wait, you missed this Ernest Moniaz.
1: What? We have Ernest Moniaz.
0: Works at construction.
1: And follows your public posts. Shouting out the baby mama Ashley Pascal and our kids Odessa Odyssey. Mrazik, miss you guys.
0: Some really good names. Tonight, awesome names.
1: For real, I know what you're talking about there, One Trot.
0: Holy.
1: This all one, night. This one's going out to you there, single skedaddle. Bad to the bone.

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1: 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What's going to make you smile?
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5: Okay, what takes you to town?
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4: 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And how about your shout-out?
3: I want to send it out to Faye, Dolores, all my friends in Sydney.
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3: 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Thank you.

0: 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Manitoba's number one request show with Jordan Knight.
1: Anytime. You call us anytime. You are too much fun.
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1: It's got to be party. 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
2: 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It's your party, whatever you want to get. You're hanging out with Barbie, Broken Leg Edition, and Davey Gott.
1: 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When you get on, you get to do your shout-outs, plus you get to pick the music. So all these fabulous songs, you're picking them. 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
2: Hey there, it's Kirsten. It's Austin. How are you?
3: Love your energy. Way to come on the show.
2: I love it.

0: So what you trying to play for everybody, Kirsten?
1: We would like to play Fishing in the Dark. That's exactly what we're about to do out here in Painted Lake and Thompson.
2: Good luck with the fishing.
1: Thank you.
2: And who are you hanging out with?
1: I'm here with my lovely man, Joey, and his cousin, Kathy, and her husband, Patrick. And I'd love to say a big shout-out to Don Paul and Christine and Thompson. We love you. And my big old dad, handsome man, Everett and Churchill. He's the best, I'm telling you. And I hope everybody has a great night.
0: Oh, right on, Thompson. Such good vibes, girl. Enjoy.
1: Thank you so much, you guys. Have a great night.
2: Hey.
0: Also,
2: smooches for Joey.
1: Ooh, smooches for Joey always. He's a very lucky man.
2: Okay. We'll count you down. 3, 2, 1. Yeah, you are lucky, Joey. Have a good night, girl.
1: You too. Thank you. Bye.
2: Bye.

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3: Hi, Darren.
4: Darren, where are you calling from?
3: Canadian
5: Wu-Tang. Hey, welcome to the show, buddy. Who are you trying to shout out? What song you trying to play?
3: I want to hear "Keep Drinking Again" by Toby Keith.
4: Okay, and your shout outs?
3: My old lady, Erica, and my bro, Bud. And I hope everybody has a good weekend.
5: So it sounds like, is Erica yours or your buddy's?
3: Bye.
5: There you go.
4: You gotta claim her like that. All right, are we blowing smooches to

0: Yeah.
1: Pucker up. Three, two, one.
2: Holy, just cheap. You gonna do it again or what?
1: Okay. 3, 2. There you go. Okay, just have a good night.
0: Okay.
1: Sounded a bit moosey.
2: You heard it. That's more of a moose.
1: Is that moose?
2: Ooh.
1: Okay. Well, what was that then?
2: Bro, it was animalistic.

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4: All right, we're going to head over to our Facebook page for our first round of shout-outs in the 8 o'clock hour. Second one coming up at 8:40. I'm going to have you start. I'm going to log into the secret place, see what we have going on there.
5: All right, there, my VIP. Can you guess what that stands for?
4: What?
5: Very injured person.
4: Okay. I think my favorite one is my flamingo friend.
5: My flamingo friend? I don't know. I think I like the single skedaddle the most. Tegan Shuttleworth sending a very special happy 82nd birthday to the Grandpa Alan Shuttleworth from Bacon Ridge. It was June 25th. Love your granddaughter, Tegan S. As well, at our email, friendsonfriday@ncifm.com, Sharnell Essie giving a shout out to the baby dad, Carl, and cousin Crystal, and all the kids. Love you all so much, and thank you, everyone, for listening.
4: All right, I'm in.
5: You're in.
4: Ding dong. Oh, my gosh. Let me catch up to see where we are. Sorry.
5: We love you.
4: Okay, Clover Rusk. Hey, NCIFM, this is Big Friends on Friday. Shout out from Devin, Dustin, and Casey. Shouting out my brother Alex and family in Mafeking, and my sister Emma and family in Swan River. Think of you guys and hope you all stay safe. Big love to all our family and friends, uncles and aunties listening. And a huge thank you to Dustin and my dad for helping us purchase our first home. Whoa. Oh, congratulations, guys. We love and appreciate you so much. Hope everyone stays safe and take care. Sending all of our love. Love you, Jordan and Davey. Mwah. And look, she sent a picture of their first home. How exciting for you. Congratulations. Wow. It's always exciting buying your first home.
5: Oh, that's so sick. Yeah, welcome to home ownership. We have Knowledge Evan shouting out Calvin Helcrow and the FIFA soccer hooligans.
4: In the secret place as well, Dakota Mary. Shout out to Gina, Lynn, Sunshine, Shelby, Smiley, Big Coda, Suzette, and who's all on vacation. LOL. Miss y'all. Have a good weekend.
5: Alexander Cochran shouting out the daughters and goddaughters and sons and brothers and sisters, Lake Winnipeg's fishers, with a wonderful season.
4: Say less in the secret place. I'd like to send a shout out to my brother, Adrian Murdoch. Love and miss you, fam.
5: We also got Ma Jane shouting out the brother, Russ, Jay, Braden, celebrating Braden's birthday tonight. Have a wonderful Friday. Love ya. Happy birthday, Braden, from Billy Dawn.
4: Nick Guy in the secret place. She says, hi, Jordan and Davey. Shout out to my brother in Jumbo Jenko

0: AJ, and to everyone else, happy Friday.
1: Kamara McPherson. Hi, Jordan Knight. It's McCoy from Peguis.
0: Hey.
1: Sending shout outs to the kids, Justice, Lil Koi, and the little man, Jax. And of course, my woman, Kamara, love yous. He says, shout out to you there, human Tetris piece. No, he didn't say that.
0: Rita Peronto, hey girl, hey, says, shout out to my baby boy. Congratulations to him and Mary. They're getting married tomorrow. Woo! Shout out to Duck and Allie B, Birdman, also Hector. Shout out to my babies and grandkids and my family and friends. Hello, little Sask, LSM, and Duck Bay.
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0: Zanea Rose in the secret place. 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I love you so much, my son. You are my everything.
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10: Did she just pass you the phone?
11: Hello?

0: This is Tara.
1: And where are you calling from?
0: Crockford.
1: Welcome, welcome. Who are you hanging out with tonight?
0: People.
1: Okay.
2: Well, then, what song you want to play there, girl?
1: Music.
0: When I gotta look for it on my YouTube.
1: Okay. Oh. Song, I gotta look for it. All right, do you want to start with your shout outs or do you want us to put you on hold and we'll come back to you?
0: Yeah,
2: okay, hold on, we'll come back to you in a bit then.
0: Yeah.
1: Hi, friends on Friday, who's this?
2: And what you want to hear tonight?
0: I'd like to hear Traveling Soap Over from the Dixie.
2: Sorry, we can't understand a thing you're saying, girl. Are you on speaker?
0: Yeah.
2: All right. If we get off speaker, we might be able to hear you a bit better.
0: Okay. I would like to play Mama, He's Crazy by the Jews.
1: Okay. Perfect. We hear you and we'll get it on. And what about your shout outs?
0: I would like to make a shout out to my family back home in Lake St. Martin, to my sister, to my brothers, and my mom and dad, and everyone that I love and care about.
2: And what's your name?
0: Thanks, Kayla.
1: All right, we got you, and you have yourself a great weekend.
0: You too. Thank you for picking up.

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4: Oh, there you are. We're looking for you. So you got a song?
5: Yeah. Okay.

0: What do you want to hear?
1: It's Bringing On by John Landry.
0: Yeah.
2: Okay, Tyra from Crossland. Who do you want to shout out?
1: I
2: want to
1: shout out to my boyfriend, Tico. Miss you, love you, see you soon. And also to his bro, Joey, Austin, John, Billy, Jack, Rico, Mochi, and Percy, and old school, Adam, and Stuart.
0: All right, and are you blowing Chico big smooches?
1: I guess.
0: Okay, we'll count you down, my girl. Three.

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2: On our Facebook page here, we have Brindley Wolski shutting out the cats, 17 fish tanks, and our hamster named Moo Moo. And all the children as well.
1: Tatum Cook, shout out to my mom, Rosemary Duck, and my dad, John Cook, for always being here for me. I love you so much. Also to my baby girl, wants to give a shout out to her dad, Jeremiah Spence, coming from baby Raquel. I miss you, Daddy, and love you. Hope we meet each other soon. Love you, Jerry. Always me, BBM.
2: We also have... Tammy Japes Fisher shouting out Jordan and Davey, and everybody tunes in to Friends on Friday. Big shout out to Auntie Margie Fisher, miss you, to the dad, mom, son Julian, family in blood veins, sister and family in Winnipeg, way too many ways to name. Cheers, everyone, have a fun summer, it's going to be a gooder.
1: Kevin William going out to Norway House, come friend Kevin William, Sloop John B.
2: Sloop John B.
1: Mm-hmm.
2: Now that's a character.
1: It is. Top fan Gaylene Valtina. I'll give more cool names, more shout outs for my little bro and sister Ghoulie, my aunt Patty, and my cousin Monkey.
2: That's cool.
1: Thank you.
2: We have Jules Friesen sending a shout out to the kids Aaron, Eric, and Easton. Love you. Shout out to Boss G. Safe travels around. Shout out to Jerry Janai. Hope you're having a good evening. Shout out to the Pops legend, John. The best there is, the best there was, the best there ever will be. And shout out to the family in Sag City. Have a good weekend. And to all the friends in Selkirk, you know who you are. Have a safe weekend. And to Jordan and Davey. And to everyone listening.
1: Thank you.
2: We also have a Dakota Mary shouting out Lynn, Sunshine, Shelby, Smiley. All vacationing. Well, I'll miss ya. Have a good weekend.
1: Becky Mattingly.
2: Who?
1: Shout out to T. Fanfara. Hey, twin. I just want to say ILY, and I'm so lucky to call you my friend.
2: We also got a shout out to Donkey in Bell River from Lovina.
1: Desiree Clara, hey babes, just wanted to shout out Tyson Clear Sky. Thank you for being there for us regardless. Did I read this? Oh, you read this one already. I'm so sorry.
2: Sometimes I call on like 10 different times. Holy, look at Farrell Spence.
1: I like it. Shout out to the Baloney Heads.
2: Oh my goodness. Fantasia Prince.
1: Oh, let me read this one. Hey, Jordan, and the beautiful one, Davey.
2: Nah. Sick.
1: I'd like to do a shout out to my girl, Michelle Constant. Love and miss you, girl. And a shout out to Dennis at the Heartbreak Hotel and to everybody else listening. Mwah. The beautiful one, TBO. My cousin was in a group, and they were called TBO.
2: TBO.
1: The Beautiful Ones. That's what they called their group.
2: Oh, TBO, the Beautiful Ones. Yeah. Oh.
1: All right, TBO.
2: Bro.
1: She was when we were in L.A.
2: The Beautiful Ones.
1: Yeah, they were like sororities, and they were like TBOs. I was like, what the heck is TBOs? The Beautiful Ones, Jordan.
2: Bro.
1: I'm like, okay.
2: How can you look at Jordan and Davey and think that I'm the beautiful one?
1: It's okay. You are beautiful in a lot of people's eyes.
2: Nice try.
1: You're a hottie. Come on. You know it.
2: I'm a hottie.
1: You're a hottie.
2: What does that even mean?
1: Take a compliment.

0: Hey, you.
1: You're getting as bad as me with not taking compliments. All right, TBO. What else do we have?
0: We have shout out to Fantasia Prince. How about we hang out and we look at each other?
1: Light See, now, you may not be the beautiful one anymore. That's just creepy, bro. 204-788-1055, toll free. 1-877-624-8255.
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2: 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All right, this is it, the last hour.
3: Oh, my goodness. Well, it's been so much fun so far.
2: It always is fun, and it's good to be back.
3: Yes, it is. I got no more names for you.
2: Thank God. The name generator ran out finally.
3: Whatever, short stack. No, the flamingo friend.
2: That's my favorite one.
3: I couldn't
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3: TBO and flamingo friend show.
2: The beautiful one. That's AKA Davey Gott. I'm going to call you TVO for now on. Okay, TVO. What time are we doing our shout-outs?
3: I shouldn't deal it if I can't deal it, eh? In about 40 minutes from now, 9:40, we still got lots to get to. You guys are commenting away like crazy.
2: 204-788-1055. Toll free, 1-877-624-8255. Those are the numbers to call. You get through. You get to do all your shout-outs. Plus, you get to add to the playlist tonight.
3: Yeah, I'm dedicating this one to you, Jordan. Run with one.
2: One leg.

0: OMG, you are on fire tonight, Got. Run as one, because I've only got one leg.
1: Run with one?
2: Yeah, bro, bad to the bone.
0: You got 6 weeks to get your jokes on. When that cast comes off, then it's on, bro. Yeah. All right, let's take another call, 204-788-1055, toll free, 1-877-624-8255, NCI. Hello, who's this?
3: Hi, Roxanne.
0: And Roxanne, where are you calling from?
3: 269 Peguis.
0: Hey, Peguis in the house.
1: Hello. Woo-hoo. What you want to play tonight?
3: I want to listen to Vince Gill.
0: For sure, which one?
1: Not Gorest, not Gorest.
2: What?
3: Look at us.
0: Oh, look at us. Okay, yeah, we'll get that on.
3: And I want to send some shout out.
0: Go for it.
3: Okay, I want to shout out my mom, Anna Manningway, and my sisters, Marlene, Mary Lou, Angela, Yolanda, and Jennifer.
0: Okay, I was wondering if you were one of those Manningways with Jennifer.
3: Oh, yeah. I don't know where she is. She hasn't gone on NCI for a while.
0: She hasn't.
3: And I have my brothers, Bob Manningway, Wayne, and Kevin. My sister-in-law, Wilma, Lisa, and Karen. And then I wanted to say shout out to my girl, Sonia, Marcia, Becky, Pearl. And my four sons, Jeff Jr., Jeremy, John, and James Manningway. And to my five grandsons and my three granddaughters. And you know what? It's pretty nice here. Peguis is sunny out there. Right.
2: All right. Are we sending smooches out or what?
3: Oh, yes. My husband, Jeff, who AKA is Scooby-Doo.
0: I like it. Why do they call him Scooby-Doo?
3: I know that's what they call him, Scooby-Doo, here in Beckwith.
2: That must make you his Scooby snack.
1: Nah.
0: I like it. Good one, God.
3: Oh, heck, I've been trying to call here, you know, but thanks for hearing my shout-out tonight.
2: All right, let's do this smudge.
3: Well, happy anniversary, Scoop, on June 13th, coming from your wife, Roxanne Manningway. Look at us, Vince Gill.
0: Let's hear that big smooch.
3: Mwah! Love you, my dear.

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2: Hi, we can barely hear you. You sound like you're really far away.
1: Oh, sorry about that. Hi.
2: Hi there. What's your name?
1: My name's Leona Bear.
2: Hey there. Where are you calling from?
1: I'm calling from Winnipeg.
3: Oh, welcome to the show. What brings you on to Friends on Friday tonight?
1: I just wanted to send out some shout-outs, and I've been a really big fan of your show, and I'm like, oh, my God. I've never been on this before, so, oh, my God.
2: We're so glad you got through. So what about your song? You want to start there, or you want to start with your shout-outs?
1: Can I start with your shout-outs?
2: For sure. Go for it, girl.
1: Okay. I just want to shout-out to my man, Brendan Sinclair. I miss you, and I can't wait till you get home. Also, shout-out to all the guys and to all the girls, Miley, Shelby, Jackie, Wendy, and all my other girls. And to all my family that's listening, like my brother Dakota, shout out to him, and Allie. And yeah, just shout out to everybody else who's listening, who knows me. And also, my first song, I wanted to request A Darlin' by Johnny Reed.
2: For sure, we'll get it on for you.
1: Thank you so much, guys. Thank you again for answering my call. I'm so happy.
2: Aw, no problem. Are we blowing smooches?
1: Yes, I smooches to my baby, Brendan. Bye. Thank you.
2: Too cute.

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1: Hey, hey, giver, welcome to the show. What do you need to hear?
11: Randy Travis got the pick on his thumb.
1: All right, we'll give you a Randy Travis song for sure. And what about your shout-outs?
11: Shout-out to my sister, Bastine, Big Frank, my gang of girls, Loretta, Jen, Monica, Sheila, Emily,

0: My sons Cody, Josh, my daughter-in-law, AP, and my husband, Willie.
1: All right, saving the best for last there. We blowing smooches to your hubby?
0: Yes.
1: Okay, we'll count you down. Three, two, one. 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
0: Yes, yes. Thank you very much. And to everybody listening to Fish River and Lake Man.

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5: I Never Lie by Zach Toppin. Who would you like to shout out?
3: I want to send that to my family back home. My auntie Laundry and Reverend Alfred, Jill and Reverend Kevin, my auntie Audrey and Jesse, Colleen, and the rest of my family, my daughters, different friends, and the babies, Kyla, Nessa, and Noah.
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3: All right, everybody, we'll start this round of shout-outs off from Amanda Ducharme, sending a shout-out to Charlene, Joe, Bama, Norm, Sylvia, Steve, Ken, and Mike, all in St. Laurent. Thank you.
2: We got Will Mills, shout-out to my 6 BBMs and my 17 kids.
3: Oh.
2: LOL joke. Love y'all, Friends on Friday. From Emilio Swain, have an awesome weekend, everyone.
3: You should be called Will Snags Hard Mills. Ashley Brittany, shouting out Jesse Sartrand and Keegan. Love you, baby brothers, and always and forever.
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0: and Branch Tristan Fable, wishing them a happy birthday and all my love.
1: Prince Stevenson shouting out the late Uncle Manny, a.k.a. Drunkle. Thinking lots about him lately. From his little sister, his big little sister, Melanie Jean. Thank you.
0: Lovely Lace. A shout out to Jelly, Jeff, and Kelly. From us to you. Awesomes.
1: We also got Michelle Houle shouting out Baby Cakes and son Carnell and nephews Aaron and Jermaine Houle and Aaron Sr. Houle. And hoping everyone has a good, fun, safe weekend.
0: Eileen Alexandra, happy Friday. Sending a huge shout out to my lovely husband, Mr. Mendoza. I love you. Hope you're listening. Hee-hee. XOXO. Kiki.
1: Are you saying hee-hee or kiki?
0: Hee-hee and then kiki.
1: Oh, hee-hee. XOXO. Kiki.
0: Yes.
1: Mackenzie Marie Lisa shouting out my person Roy in the paw. Love you always.
0: Avery Marie, shout out to 2G from Avery. Don't worry too much. I got this. Miss you. Lots of love.
1: We have Errol Anderson shouting out Carolyn and Michelle Muskego, congratulating their course and having a good, fun, safe night. Coming from Errol, said with love.
0: Katana Garson, shout out to my brother Gabriel and his love. Getting married next month. So excited.
1: Oh, also Kalua and Myro shouting out the Cuz and the Way Way guys. Love you all. See you shortly. Much love, Myro.
0: Victoria Morningstar Chief, shout out to all listening. Be safe and have a fun weekend. Mwah.
1: We also got Johnson Garrick Jr. Hello. He says to Jordan and Navy Gott, hope you're having a very happy Friends on Friday. Have a good weekend.
0: No, he got that wrong. What? Jordan Knight and TBO.
1: Oh, right.
0: The flamingo one.
1: And the flamingo friend.
0: That's me. Harold Constant, shout out to OCN and my Uncle Reg and Auntie. Love you and to everybody else listening.
1: We also got Kali shouting out T from Lee. Miss you, love you.
0: 204-788-1055. Toll free 1-877-624-8255. We're going to try to squeeze as many phone calls in as we can before we get to 10 o'clock. What do you have for us?
1: I want to listen to some... Who's that person who shouted out all those? What did he say? Like 17...
0: Baby mamas?
1: 17 baby
0: mamas?
1: You
0: sending this one out to him? Take it easy. Take it easy. It's Friends on Friday on NCI.

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1: Friends on Friday. Hi, who's this?
2: Jimmy Lynn.
1: And where are you calling from, Jimmy?
2: From Winnipeg here.
1: Well, welcome to the show. What do you feel like hearing?
2: Rescue, love on me. My Conway City.
3: Okay, and who you want to shout out?
2: Someone away for Claudia. My two boys, back home in Saskatchewan, and my daughter. They live in Saskatchewan. They know what that means. Where I'm from.
1: What does it mean? So we all know.
2: That's Barron's River, Saskatchewan.
1: Oh, Saskatchewan. Oh. I didn't know that.
2: And I should be calling back home.
3: Oh, well, thank you so much for hanging out with us.
2: Okay.
1: All right. What about smooches for your wife?
2: Yeah, sure, yeah.
1: Okay, we'll count you down. Three, two, one. All right, bye-bye.
2: Okay, bye-bye.
3: Bye.
1: That's cute. I love it. I don't love that sound, though. I don't.
3: No.
1: It's hard on the ears.
3: Bro, that's hard on everybody's ears. That's crazy.
1: All right, I guess that's it for tonight.
3: Oh, so nice to be in the studio with the flamingo friend.
1: I can take it. I like that one. That one's cute. Flamingo friend. I can deal with that one. The flamingo friend on Friends on Friday.
3: Hey. And if you're not knowing as well, if you love the madness here on a Friday night, we also do the morning show together, 6 to 10 a.m. every morning.
1: Monday through Friday. You can hang out with us then too. And you can just call us up as well at those numbers.
3: We can bro down.
1: All right, Manitoba, thank you so much for hanging out with us. We had a great time. Hope you had as much fun as we did. We love you. Stay safe, and I'll count us down. Got 3, 2, 1.
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0: In the national newsroom of the Canadian Press, I'm John Kennedy. Canadians continue to hop on board planes, even as ticket prices remain well above last year's levels, despite a recent drop in fuel costs. Travel expert Barry Choi says as long as demand holds steady, airlines have no incentive to lower their fares, even with fuel prices slowly coming back down to earth.
1: I hate to say it, but it's like once prices go up, airlines tend to not bring them back down. They've got the algorithms, you know what I mean? They've got the numbers. They know exactly what people are going to pay and when people are going to buy it, so we're kind of at their mercy.
0: The International Air Transport Association says the per-barrel price of jet fuel in North America has dropped by a quarter over the past month, but remains 30% higher than a year ago. Newly unsealed court documents reveal a possible link between a major Ontario police corruption case and accused drug kingpin Ryan Whetting. Documents show Gurpreet Singh was investigated for his potential role in an alleged murder plot targeting a Toronto corrections officer, with the police probe of the alleged plot leading to the corruption investigation. Singh is accused by U.S. authorities of helping coordinate cocaine shipments for Whetting, but hasn't been charged in Canada and denies any wrongdoing. Whetting faces U.S. allegations of running an international cocaine trafficking network, but none of the allegations have been tested in court. The mayor of Bruderheim, Alberta, where Premier Danielle Smith's proposed pipeline to the BC coast would start, says the town is cautiously optimistic that it might become a reality. But they're not getting their hopes up quite yet. Ronald Iwasiak says they should put shovels in the ground first. Then the town north of Edmonton will surely be ecstatic. He says the town is more than ready to welcome new workers and families into the community.
2: If it brings new families to our community, we're ready for them. We have a K-6 school, which is wonderful. We got a great little center here to set up a family. So if that brings us, businesses and possibly families, I mean, we're ecstatic and we'll welcome with open arms.
0: Smith announced on Thursday that her government has submitted a proposal to Ottawa's Major Projects Office. The estimated cost is between $35 billion and $44 billion. Alberta's separation debate spilled into the Calgary Stampede parade route today as Premier Danielle Smith drew both applause and boos. Some spectators cheered her name while others chanted Canada or criticized her leadership. The reaction comes ahead of the October referendum on whether Alberta should begin the process toward a vote on leaving Confederation. Smith says the vote is needed to settle the issue for once and all. The parade kicked off Calgary's annual 10-day Stampede celebration. This is the Canadian Press. In sports, Lionel Messi and defending champion Argentina beat Cape Verde 3-2 tonight in extra time, advancing to the World Cup's round of 16. The go-ahead goal for Argentina was credited as an own goal after Cristian Romero's header was deflected in the 111th minute. Max Scherzer's rehab journey touched down in Vancouver today, where he pitched three innings for the high-A Vancouver Canadiens en route to a 5-3 win over the Eugene Emeralds. Scherzer hasn't pitched for the Jays since June 10th. NBA MVP Shai Gilgeous-Alexander led all scorers with 26 points as Canada led from whistle to whistle in a 110-84 win over Puerto Rico tonight in a FIBA America World Cup qualifying game in Hamilton. Andrew Nembhard scored 23 points as Canada led by as many as 26 points. From the Canadian Press, I'm John Kennedy.

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0: What country am I in?
1: It doesn't matter. It's 5 o'clock somewhere.
0: It's always on 5 in Margaritaville, come to think of it.
1: Yeah, I heard that.
0: You've been there, haven't you?
1: Yes, sir.
0: I've seen your boat there.
1: I've been to Margaritaville a few times.
0: All right. Well, that's good.
1: Stumble my way back.
0: Okay. Well, we just want to make sure you can keep it between the navigational beacons.
1: Between the buoys. I got it.
0: All right. Well, it's 5 o'clock. Let's go somewhere.
1: I'm ready. Crank it up.
0: Let's get out of here.
1: I'm gone.

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0: From the National Newsroom of the Canadian Press, I'm John Kennedy. A British Columbia woman says her son was the captain of a charter boat that went down in deep waters off the coast of BC last weekend. Ashley Lynn said during an emotional interview that her 23-year-old son is among six people who are feared drown, noting he had complained about the disrepair of the vessel before Sunday's sinking. Lynn says her son is a very responsible child who took care of the whole family after immigrating from China 2 years ago. The RCMP's underwater recovery team and West Coast Marine Services are using sonar to search for the boat. Roughly 35,000 hydro clients are still without power in Ontario and Quebec this afternoon following severe thunderstorms since Canada Day.
1: Ontario's Hydro One Power utility says crews were working to restore service to more than 17,000 customers today. While in Quebec, about 200 teams of workers have been dispatched to restore service to more than 18,000 clients. Environment Canada says strong winds along with the thunderstorms uprooted many trees across Ontario and southern Quebec, knocking down power lines. Quebec's hydro utility says it expects power to be restored to most areas by 11 p.m. tonight. Diana Mussina, The Canadian Press.
0: The BC Coroner's Service says it's looking to hire people for death investigations all over the province, hoping a pay boost implemented last month will help entice people to apply. Spokesperson Holly Talley says wages have been an ongoing issue for the community's coroners, and they're hoping the new rate will attract people.
2: We put out the job posting and we put the wage there, and we hope that's the enticement. On our end, this has been an ongoing issue for years, and the pay increase has only existed for a month. So I can't say right now if we think it's been effective at bringing more people into the coroner's service.
0: A job for community coroners says the pay rate for the on-call position is now $49.77 an hour, up from $32 in place since 2016. Alberta Premier Danielle Smith warmly was welcomed with polite claps and cheers for most of her route through the Calgary Stampede.

0: parade. While some were staunch supporters, others were tough critics, booing her as she passed. Nikki Curry was among those who chided Smith as she rode by.
1: I think she is an absolute disgrace for Albertans. I think she's doing an absolutely terrible job of governing in Alberta.
0: Curry criticized the United Conservative government's reduction of disability payments, while another on the parade route expressed disappointment with how the premier has handled the education sector. Egypt is through to the World Cup round of 16 for the first time after beating Australia 4-2 on penalty kicks. Meantime, Canada is set to battle Morocco in its first ever round of 16 matchup tomorrow in Houston. This is the Canadian Press. In sports, Argentina beat Cape Verde 3-2 tonight in extra time, advancing to the World Cup's round of 16. The go-ahead goal for Argentina was credited as an own goal, and Lionel Messi and the defending champion now prepare to play Egypt on Tuesday in Atlanta. Nathan Church and Mason Wynn each hit three-run homers, and the visiting St. Louis Cardinals had 17 hits overall to cool off the Chicago Cubs 17-1. Wynn and Alec Burleson had two hits and four RBIs each to help St. Louis win for the fourth time in the last five games. Breanne Stewart had 36 points and 7 rebounds. Sabrina Ionescu had 17 points, and the New York Liberty improved to 13-8 with a 99-86 WNBA victory over the visiting Minnesota Lynx tonight. Kayla McBride had 18 points for the 5-15 Lynx, who had their two-game win streak snapped. From the Canadian Press, I'm John Kennedy.

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0: From the National Newsroom of the Canadian Press, I'm Naira Ahmed. New court documents are drawing a connection between Ontario's Project South police corruption probe and accused drug kingpin Ryan Wedding. Investigators say Gurpreet Singh was investigated over an alleged plot to kill a Toronto jail officer while in custody, while he now faces extradition to the United States. Canadian Press reporter John Kennedy says that probe helped launch Project South, which has led to the charges against 27 people, including 7 Toronto police officers and 1 retired constable.
1: Singh has not been charged in Canada, and his lawyer, Brian Greenspan, says the lack of charges speaks for itself. A judge has now lifted parts of a publication ban, revealing Singh's communications were intercepted during the investigation. The documents also identify correctional officer Nishwanta Dosanjh as an investigation target, though she denies any wrongdoing and has not been charged.
0: Wedding was arrested in Mexico in January and faces U.S. allegations of leading an international cocaine trafficking network. Meanwhile, in B.C., a heartbroken mother of a young fisherman has identified him as the captain of the charter boat involved in a deadly sinking in B.C. waters last Sunday and says he complained about the disrepair of the vessel. Here's Canadian Press reporter Lisa Laporte.
2: Ashley Lin says her 23-year-old son, Chen Ming, is among 6 people missing and feared drowned. She says the boat was operated by a company known as Top Fishing in England.

0: English and Haesung in Chinese. Lin and Chen's girlfriend both told a joint interview done in Mandarin that a side door was broken on the 30-foot boat that went down Sunday in deep waters with 10 people aboard.
1: Chen's mother says her son was a responsible child, and she urged the owner of the charter firm to issue a statement about what happened. In Manitoba now, flood-weary residents in the western part of the province are still waiting for the water to let them back home. More than 200 households remain evacuated in Swan River after the community was hit by its second major flood in less than a month. Mayor Lance Jacobson says people are anxious to start rebuilding, but have no choice except to wait. Federal help is now on the way, including military personnel and disaster response volunteers. Jacobson says the community faces a long road to recovery. And Alberta Premier Danielle Smith was warmly welcomed with polite claps and cheers for most of her route through the Calgary Stampede Parade. But while some were staunch supporters, others were tough critics, booing her as she passed. Nikki Curry was among those who chided Smith as she rode by.
2: I think she is an absolute disgrace for Albertans. I think she's doing an absolutely terrible job of governing in Alberta.
1: Curry criticized the United Conservative government's reduction of disability payments, while another on the parade route expressed disappointment with how the premier has handled the education sector. This is the Canadian Press. In sports, the Toronto Blue Jays opened a 9-game West Coast road trip in Seattle on Friday with a 2-0 victory over the Mariners. The teams play again Saturday afternoon. In Friday World Cup action, Colombia defeated Ghana 1-0 to advance to the round of 16 at the World Cup. Colombia will face Switzerland in their round of 16 matchup on Tuesday at BC Place in Vancouver. Defending world champion Argentina survived extra time and a huge scare from the underdog Cape Verde to post a 3-2 win to advance to the round of 16. Argentina will play Egypt on Tuesday in Atlanta. Egypt beat Australia early Friday 4-2 on penalty kicks. The Ottawa Redblacks did a lot of things right on Friday, but it still wasn't enough as they lost 27-22 to the defending Grey Cup champion Saskatchewan Roughriders. And Canadian Felix Auger-Aliassime has advanced to the fourth round of Wimbledon after straight sets wins over American qualifier Michael Zhang on Friday. From the Canadian Press, I'm Naira Ahmed.

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0: From the National Newsroom of the Canadian Press, I'm Naira Ahmed. A young charter boat captain feared drowned in a deadly sinking in BC waters last Sunday is being remembered as a selfless, caring child who took care of his family, friends, and wouldn't leave anyone behind. 23-year-old Chen Ming has been identified by his mother and girlfriend as being among the six people missing. Both said in a tearful joint interview in Mandarin that there was a broken side door on the 30-foot boat that went down in deep waters in the Georgia Strait off Vancouver with 10 people aboard. Four people were rescued with hypothermia, and police had said no one was wearing a life jacket. Canadians continue to hop on board airplanes, even as ticket prices remain well above last year's levels, despite a recent drop in fuel costs. Travel search platform Kayak says domestic economy fares stood 11% higher in late June than a year earlier. Travel expert Barry Choi says as long as demand holds steady, airlines have little incentive to lower their fares despite fuel prices coming back down to earth.
1: I hate to say it, but it's like once prices go up, airlines tend to not bring them back down. They've got the algorithms, you know what I mean? They've got the numbers. They know exactly what people are going to pay and when people are going to buy it, so we're kind of at their mercy.
0: The International Air Transport Association says the per-barrel price of jet fuel in North America has dropped by a quarter over the past month, but remains 30% higher than a year ago. Meanwhile, Alberta's signature summer parade turned into a Fecito referendum on its premiere Friday with competing cheers and jeers for Premier Danielle Smith. Smith was in the passenger seat of a horse-drawn carriage weaving through downtown for the Calgary Stampede Parade. Some cheered as she passed, while others booed. Daryl Simons was among the vocal supporters of the premier within the throngs of parade attendees and referenced her decision to hold a referendum considering separation this fall.
2: I like that she's just standing up for what she feels that the citizens of Alberta deserve. To hear from both sides of the whole debate about separation or not separation and allow both sides to have a voice.
0: Simon says he's not a real proponent of separation. He's looking to have a voice that the federal government listens to. And Taylor Swift and Travis Kelce are now married. Swift's PR rep put out a statement for the wedding in New York City on Friday.
3: The wedding party kept close to family, Swift's brother Austin serving as her man of honor, and Kelce's brother Jason serving as his best man. Outside, fans gathering nearby hoping to share in the moment.
4: It is very private, like there's so much security so no one can get in, but I still think this is like her way of like letting us experience it with her.
3: Celebrities including Hugh Grant, Ethan Hawke, Jason Sudeikis, Benson Boone, and Abby Wambach among those photographed arriving in black tie attire. Michelle Franz in ABC News, New York.
0: This is the Canadian Press. In sports, the Toronto Blue Jays opened a 9-game West Coast road trip in Seattle on Friday with a 2-0 victory over the Mariners. The teams play again Saturday afternoon. In Friday World Cup action, Colombia defeated Ghana 1-0 to advance to the round of 16 at

the World Cup. Colombia will face Switzerland in their round of 16 matchup on Tuesday at BC Place in Vancouver. Defending world champion Argentina survived extra time and a huge scare from the underdog Cape Verde to post a 3-2 win to advance to the round of 16. Argentina will play Egypt on Tuesday in Atlanta. Egypt beat Australia early Friday 4-2 on penalty kicks. The Ottawa Redblacks did a lot of things right on Friday, but it still wasn't enough as they lost 27-22 to the defending Grey Cup champion Saskatchewan Roughriders. And Canadian Felix Auger-Aliassime has advanced to the fourth round of Wimbledon after straight sets wins over American qualifier Michael Zhang on Friday. From the Canadian Press, I'm Naira Ahmed.

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0: From the National Newsroom of the Canadian Press, I'm Naira Ahmed. New court documents are drawing a connection between Ontario's Project South police corruption probe and accused drug kingpin Ryan Wedding. Investigators say Gurpreet Singh was investigated over an alleged plot to kill a Toronto jail officer while in custody, while he now faces extradition to the United States. Canadian Press reporter John Kennedy says that probe helped launch Project South, which has led to the charges against 27 people, including 7 Toronto police officers and 1 retired constable.
1: Singh has not been charged in Canada, and his lawyer Brian Greenspan says the lack of charges speaks for itself. A judge has now lifted parts of a publication ban, revealing Singh's communications were intercepted during the investigation. The documents also identify correctional officer Nishwanta Dosanjh as an investigation target, though she denies any wrongdoing and has not been charged.
0: Wedding was arrested in Mexico in January and faces U.S. allegations of leading an international cocaine trafficking network. Meanwhile, in BC, a heartbroken mother of a young fisherman has identified him as the captain of the charter boat involved in a deadly sinking in BC waters last Sunday and says he complained about the disrepair of the vessel. Here's Canadian Press reporter Lisa Laporte.
2: Ashley Lin says her 23-year-old son, Chen Ming, is among 6 people missing and feared drowned. She says the boat was operated by a company known as Top Fishing in English and Haisung in Chinese. Lin and Chen's girlfriend both told a joint interview done in Mandarin that a side door was broken on the 30-foot boat that went down Sunday in deep waters with 10 people aboard.
0: Chen's mother says her son was a responsible child, and she urged the owner of the charter firm to issue a statement about what happened. In Manitoba now, flood-weary residents in the western part of the province are still waiting for the water to let them back home. More than 200 households remain evacuated in Swan River after the community was hit by its second major flood in less than a month. Mayor Lance Jacobson says people are anxious to start rebuilding, but have no choice except to wait. Federal help is now on the way, including military personnel and disaster response volunteers. Jacobson says the community faces a long road to recovery. And Alberta Premier Danielle Smith was warmly welcomed with polite claps and cheers for most of her route through the Calgary Stampede Parade. But while some were staunch supporters, others were tough critics, booing her as she passed. Nikki Curry was among the

0: those who chided Smith as she rode by.
1: I think she is an absolute disgrace for Albertans. I think she's doing an absolutely terrible job of governing in Alberta.
0: Curry criticized the United Conservative government's reduction of disability payments, while another on the parade route expressed disappointment with how the premier has handled the education sector. This is the Canadian Press. In sports, the World Cup's round of 16 gets underway today with two matches, including one in Houston featuring Morocco and underdog Canada, set for 1 p.m. Eastern. Morocco is the sixth-ranked team in the world and was a semifinalist at the 2022 World Cup. Canada, which during the World Cup scored its first-ever goal, won its first-ever game, and advanced to the knockout stage for the first time, knows it's facing a massive challenge but welcomes the chance to play one of soccer's giants. Also today, Paraguay plays France in Philadelphia. The Toronto Blue Jays will be aiming to extend their win streak to three games today when they face the host Seattle Mariners in the second set of their three-game weekend series. Right-hander Shane Bieber will be on the mound for the Jays, while right-hander Logan Gilbert will pitch for the Mariners as they celebrate the 4th of July at T-Mobile Park. The Jays beat the Mariners 2-0 last night. And the winless BC Lions and the unbeaten Edmonton Elks meet tonight in the lone CFL game on the schedule. From the Canadian Press, I'm Naira Ahmed.

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1: From the National Newsroom of the Canadian Press, I'm Naira Ahmed. A young charter boat captain feared drowned in a deadly sinking in BC waters last Sunday is being remembered as a selfless, caring child who took care of his family.

0: friends, and wouldn't leave anyone behind. 23-year-old Chen Ming has been identified by his mother and girlfriend as being among the six people missing. Both said in a tearful joint interview in Mandarin that there was a broken side door on the 30-foot boat that went down in deep waters in the Georgia Strait off Vancouver with 10 people aboard. Four people were rescued with hypothermia, and police had said no one was wearing a life jacket. Canadians continue to hop on board airplanes, even as ticket prices remain well above last year's levels, despite a recent drop in fuel costs. Travel search platform Kayak says domestic economy fares stood 11% higher in late June than a year earlier. Travel expert Barry Choice says as long as demand holds steady, airlines have little incentive to lower their fares, despite fuel prices coming back down to earth.
1: I hate to say it, but it's like once prices go up, airlines tend to not bring them back down. They've got the algorithms. Do you know what I mean? They've got the numbers. They know exactly what people are going to pay and when people are going to buy it. So we're kind of at their mercy.
0: The International Air Transport Association says the per barrel price of jet fuel in North America has dropped by a quarter over the past month, but remains 30% higher than a year ago. Meanwhile, Alberta's signature summer parade turned into a Fecito referendum on its premiere Friday with competing cheers and jeers for Premier Danielle Smith. Smith was in the passenger seat of a horse-drawn carriage weaving through downtown for the Calgary Stampede Parade. Some cheered as she passed, while others booed. Daryl Simons was among the vocal supporters of the premier within the throngs of parade attendees and referenced her decision to hold a referendum considering separation this fall.
2: Well, I like that she's just standing up for what she feels that the citizens of Alberta deserve. To hear from both sides of the whole debate about separation or not separation and allow both sides to have a voice.
0: Simon says he's not a real proponent of separation. He's looking to have a voice that the federal government listens to. And Taylor Swift and Travis Kelce are now married. Swift's PR rep put out a statement for the wedding in New York City on Friday.
3: The wedding party kept close to family, Swift's brother Austin serving as her man of honor, and Kelce's brother Jason serving as his best man. Outside, fans gathering nearby hoping to share in the moment.
4: It is very private, like there's so much security so no one can get in, but I still think this is like her way of like letting us experience it with her.
3: Celebrities including Hugh Grant, Ethan Hawke, Jason Sudeikis, Benson Boone, and Abby Wambach, among those photographed arriving in black tie attire. Michelle Franzen, ABC News, New York.
0: This is the Canadian Press. In sports, the World Cup's round of 16 gets underway today with two matches, including one in Houston featuring Morocco and underdog Canada, set for 1 p.m. Eastern. Morocco is the sixth-ranked team in the world and was a semifinalist at the 2022 World Cup. Canada, which during the World Cup scored its first-ever goal, won its first-ever game, and advanced to the knockout stage for the first time, knows it's facing a massive challenge, but welcomes the chance to play one of soccer's giants. Also today, Paraguay plays France in Philadelphia. The Toronto Blue Jays will be aiming to extend their win streak to three games today when they face the host Seattle Mariners in the second set of their three-game weekend series. Right-hander Shane Bieber will be on the mound for the Jays, while right-hander Logan Gilbert will pitch for the Mariners as they celebrate the 4th of July at T-Mobile Park. The Jays beat the Mariners 2-0 last night. And the winless BC Lions and the unbeaten Edmonton Elks meet tonight in the lone CFL game on the schedule. From the Canadian Press, I'm Naira Ahmed.

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From the National Newsroom of the Canadian Press, I'm Naira Ahmed. Fans across the country are set to cheer as Canada takes the World Cup stage once again when they face Morocco.

0: in the round of 16. The match is taking place at the Houston Stadium in Texas at 1 p.m. Eastern. Canadian fans are expected to watch the historic match both at the game and at viewing parties organized across the country. A young charter boat captain feared drowned in a deadly sinking in BC waters last Sunday is being remembered as a selfless, caring child who took care of his family and friends and wouldn't leave anyone behind. Canadian Press reporter Lisa Laporte has more.
1: Ashley Lin says her 23-year-old son, Chen Ming, is among six people missing and feared drowned. She says the boat was operated by a company known as Top Fishing in English and Haisung in Chinese. Lin and Chen's girlfriend both told a joint interview done in Mandarin that a side door was broken on the 30-foot boat that went down Sunday in deep waters with 10 people aboard.
0: The mother wants the charter boat company to issue a statement to prevent more tragedies. Four people were rescued with hypothermia, and police had said no one was wearing a life jacket. In southern Ontario, a sweltering heat wave is expected to continue through the weekend. Environment Canada says temperatures in Toronto could reach 30 degrees Celsius with a humidex of 38 today before they drop tomorrow. In the Maritimes, hot and humid weather will continue today in many parts of Nova Scotia, New Brunswick, and PEI, although the heat wave is expected to cool off by tonight. Meanwhile, Americans are celebrating their country's 250th birthday today.
2: In Ottawa, American and Canadian fighter jets will be taking to the skies this evening for a ceremonial flypast in honor of the holiday. Two CF-18 Hornets and a pair of F-35 Lightning II jets will buzz over the annual 4th of July party hosted by the U.S. Ambassador Pete Hoekstra at his official residence. Revelers can expect to see the jets at around 6:30 p.m. local time. The Defense Department says Hoekstra's office requested the flypast, and it's meant to demonstrate the bilateral cooperation of NORAD, the North American Defense Pact. Sarah Ritchie, The Canadian Press, Ottawa.
0: And in entertainment news, looks like Taylor Swift bet correctly.
3: The love story watched around the world, now entering a new chapter. Taylor Swift and Travis Kelce are officially married. A representative for Swift confirming to ABC News the couple wed Friday in New York City. The wedding comes after the couple announced their engagement last August, a romance that played out on stages and in stadiums, now sealed in New York. Michelle Franz in ABC News, New York.
0: This is the Canadian Press. In sports, the World Cup's round of 16 gets underway today with two matches, including one in Houston featuring Morocco and underdog Canada, set for 1 p.m. Eastern. Morocco is the sixth-ranked team in the world and was a semifinalist at the 2022 World Cup. Canada, which during the World Cup scored its first-ever goal, won its first-ever game, and advanced to the knockout stage for the first time, knows it's facing a massive challenge but welcomes the chance to play one of soccer's giants. Also today, Paraguay plays France in Philadelphia. The Toronto Blue Jays will be aiming to extend their win streak to three games today when they face the host Seattle Mariners in the second set of their three-game weekend series. Right-hander Shane Bieber will be on the mound for the Jays, while right-hander Logan Gilbert will pitch for the Mariners as they celebrate the 4th of July at T-Mobile Park. The Jays beat the Mariners 2-0 last night. And the winless BC Lions and the unbeaten Edmonton Elks meet tonight in the lone CFL game on the schedule. From the Canadian Press, I'm Naira Ahmed.

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1: I was sitting beside the road in Blackjack County, not knowing that the sheriff paid a bounty for men like me who didn't have a penny to their names. So he locked my leg to 35 pounds of Blackjack County chain. And all we had to eat was bread and water. And each day we had to build that road a mile and a quarter. And a black snake whip would cut our backs when some poor fool complained. But we couldn't fight back wearing 35 pounds of Blackjack County.

0: Then one night while the sheriff was a-sleepin', we all gathered round him, slowly creepin'. And heaven help me to forget that night in the cold, cold rain, when we beat him to death with the 35 pounds of Blackjack County chain. Now the whip marks have all healed, and I am thankful that there's nothing but a scar around my ankle. But most of all, I'm glad no man will be a slave again to a black snake whip and 35 pounds of Blackjack County chain. Blackjack County chain. Blackjack County chain.
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1: The mechanic raised up from under my hood and he shook his head and said, "This ain't good. The timing belt's done shrunk one size too small. 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We caught it all in time, so you're in luck." He said, "I've got the time, and I've got the parts. Just give me the word, and I'm ready to start. I think we can

And he said, "Aren't you that songwriter guy?" And I said, "Yes, I am." He said, "So am I." He sat down and played me a song by the Grease Rack. When he finished singing, he gave me a smile, and I closed my eyes and pondered a while. And he said, "What do you think?" And I don't hold nothing back. Well, I gave him my most sorrowful look, and I said, "This song's got a broken hook, but I can order you a new one from Nashville, but it won't be cheap. And I know you've been using a cut rate thesaurus, cause your adverbs are backed up into your chorus. Now your verse is running on verbs that are way too weak.

said, "Hold on, friend, I'm not through. I hate to be the one to give you this news, but your whole melodic structure's done worked itself loose. It's got so many dotted eighth notes in it, I'd keep her under 50 beats per minute. 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
1: 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I like it.
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0: From the National Newsroom of the Canadian Press, I'm Naira Ahmed. Canada faces Morocco in round of 16 action today at the World Cup in Houston, Texas. Some fans have expressed annoyance online that the game won't be played in one of two Canadian World Cup stadiums. Toronto hosted its last World Cup match on Thursday, and Vancouver is set to wrap up its stint next Tuesday. Fans in both cities can still attend the FIFA Fan Festival, which will continue to broadcast games until the end of the World Cup. Canada's UN Ambassador David Lametti says the Trump administration is hindering work at the United Nations on advancing equality.
1: Lametti tells the Canadian Press the U.S. is taking an obstructionist and cantankerous approach to women's rights, LGBTQ plus rights, and climate change. He says the U.S. delegation at the UN has more recently focused on shared priorities that don't center on human rights, such as Haiti's gang crisis. Canada is preparing its bid for the UN Human Rights Council, which gears up this fall. Prime Minister Mark Carney has been criticized for supporting the U.S. war in Iran and for not calling out American actions. Lisa Laporte, The Canadian Press.
0: New court documents are drawing a connection between Ontario's Project South police corruption probe and accused drug kingpin Ryan Wedding. Investigators say Gurpreet Singh was investigated over an alleged plot to kill a Toronto jail officer while in custody. He now faces extradition to the United States. Canadian Press reporter John Kennedy says the probe helped launch Project South, which has led to charges against 27 people, including seven Toronto police officers and one retired constable.
2: Singh has not been charged in Canada, and his lawyer, Brian Greenspan, says the lack of charges speaks for itself. A judge has now lifted parts of a publication ban, revealing Singh's communications were intercepted during the investigation. The documents also identify correctional officer Nishwanta Dosanjh as an investigation target, though she denies any wrongdoing and has not been charged.
0: Wedding was arrested in Mexico in January and faces U.S. allegations of leading an international cocaine trafficking network. Residents of Swan River in western Manitoba are stuck waiting for waters to recede before they can begin cleaning up. That part of the province was hit by heavy rains and flooding earlier this week that closed dozens of highways in the province and a major emergency department indefinitely. The federal government has approved Manitoba's request for assistance and says Canadian Armed Forces members and veterans are on their way to help. And the Royal Canadian Air Force and the U.S. Air Force will appear together in the skies over Ottawa today to mark the 4th of July. Americans are celebrating the 250th anniversary of the signing of the Declaration of Independence today. Revelers gathered at the official residence of U.S. Ambassador Pete Hoekstra for the annual 4th of July party in Ottawa. We'll see the jets flying at low altitude this evening. This is the Canadian Press. In sports, the World Cup's round of 16 gets underway today with two matches, including one in Houston featuring Morocco and underdog Canada, set for 1 p.m. Eastern. Morocco is the sixth-ranked team in the world and was a semifinalist at the 2022 World Cup. Canada, which during the World Cup scored its first-ever goal, won its first-ever game, and advanced to the knockout stage for the first time, knows it's facing a massive challenge but welcomes the chance to play one of soccer's giants. Also today, Paraguay plays France in Philadelphia. The Toronto Blue Jays will be aiming to extend their win streak to three games today when they face the host Seattle Mariners in the second set of their three-game weekend series. Right-hander Shane Bieber will be on the mound for the Jays, while right-hander Logan Gilbert will pitch for the Mariners as they celebrate the 4th of July at T-Mobile Park. The Jays beat the Mariners 2-0 last night. And the winless BC Lions and the unbeaten Edmonton Elks meet tonight in the lone CFL game on the schedule. From the Canadian Press, I'm Naira Ahmed.

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0: From the National Newsroom of the Canadian Press, I'm David Augustine. Canada will face its toughest test today at the FIFA World Cup when it meets Morocco in the round of 16 in Houston, Texas. Here's Canadian Press reporter Gemma Carson-Smith.
1: Whether or not they'll be able to do that, hard to say. I'd be really surprised if Canada comes out with the win, but I've been surprised at how Canada has handled pressure in this tournament. They've handled it really well. Some of their stars have shone, and when their stars aren't shining, they have the depth to compete at the international level.
0: Morocco entered the tournament sitting seventh in FIFA's rankings, while Canada was number 30. Major North American airlines have said demand heading into the peak travel season was proving resilient despite heightened global conflict and Canadians shunning of the U.S. That's despite numbers from travel search platform Kayak showing that as of late June, domestic economy airfares remained 11% higher than a year earlier. An aviation management teacher at McGill University says acceptance of higher ticket prices means those fares likely won't come down until early autumn. Well, in the U.S., Americans are celebrating their country's 250th birthday today.
2: In Ottawa, American and Canadian fighter jets will be taking to the skies this evening for a ceremonial flypast in honor of the holiday. Two CF-18 Hornets and a pair of F-35 Lightning II jets will buzz over the annual 4th of July party hosted by the U.S. Ambassador Pete Hoekstra at his official residence. Revelers can expect to see the jets at around 6:30 p.m. local time. The Defense Department says Hoekstra's office requested the flypast, and it's meant to demonstrate the bilateral

0: federal cooperation of NORAD, the North American Defense Pact. Sarah Ritchie, the Canadian Press, Ottawa.
1: Back here at home, the British Columbia Coroner's Service says it's looking to hire people for death investigations all over the province. It hopes that a pay boost implemented last month will entice people to apply. A job ad for community coroners says the pay rate for the on-call positions is now $49.77 an hour. That's up from $32 in place since 2016. The service says wages have been an ongoing issue for community coroners, but they hope the new rate will attract applicants. Well, it was a sort of royal wedding in the U.S. yesterday, with Swifties gathering outside Madison Square Garden Friday, braving the heat amid tight security.
2: The love story watched around the world, now entering a new chapter. Taylor Swift and Travis Kelce are officially married. A representative for Swift confirming to ABC News the couple wed Friday in New York City. The wedding comes after the couple announced their engagement last August, a romance that played out on stages and in stadiums, now sealed in New York. Michelle Franzen, ABC News, New York.
1: And the Greater Toronto Area continued to see higher home sales in June than a year ago, but some say it could still be a while before selling prices bottom out. The city's real estate board says sales were up 9.4% year over year, while the average selling price decreased almost 4%. This is the Canadian Press. In sports, the Toronto Blue Jays opened a 9-game West Coast road trip in Seattle with a 2-0 victory over the Mariners on Friday. Dylan Cease pitched 7 innings of 3-hit ball and struck out 9. Jeff Hoffman worked the 8th inning, and closer Louis Varland earned his 18th save by working the 9th. The Jays scored both of their runs in the 3rd inning. The team play again this afternoon. The Ottawa Redblacks did a lot of things right on Friday, but it still wasn't enough as they lost 27-22 to the defending Grey Cup champions, the Saskatchewan Roughriders. Ottawa dropped to 0-4 on the season, while the visitors improved to 3-1. Trailing 27-22 late in the game, the Redblacks moved deep into Saskatchewan territory, but turned the ball over on downs after coming up short on a 3rd-and-1 gamble at the 15-yard line. And Canadian Félix Auger-Aliassime has advanced to the 4th round at Wimbledon after a straight sets win over American qualifier Michael Zhang on Friday. Earlier, Ottawa's Gabriela Dabrowski advanced in women's doubles and mixed doubles. From the Canadian Press, I'm David Augustine.

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1: Hey, Billy.
2: Yeah?
1: I'm having a party. Wanna come?
2: Nah, I don't think so, baby.
1: Come on. It's gonna be lots of fun.

0: was great.
1: Well, let's do it again.
2: From the National Newsroom of the Canadian Press, I'm David Augustine. Canada faces Morocco in some round of 16 action today at the World Cup in Houston, Texas. Some fans have expressed annoyance online that the game won't be played at one of the two Canadian World Cup stadiums. Toronto hosted its last World Cup match on Thursday. Vancouver is set to wrap up its stint next Tuesday. In southern Ontario, a sweltering heat wave is expected to continue through the weekend. Environment Canada says temperatures in Toronto could reach 30 degrees Celsius today with a humidex of 38 before dropping tomorrow. The agency notes that hot and humid air can also lead to deteriorating air quality. It is reminding Ontarians to limit direct exposure to heat and to check on family members and neighbors who are at a high risk of heat illness or who live alone. The BC Coroner's Service says it's looking to hire people for death investigations all over the province, hoping a pay boost implemented last month will entice people to apply. A job ad for community coroners says the pay rate for the on-call positions is now $49.77 an hour, up from $32 in place since 2016. Spokesperson Holly Talley says wages have been an ongoing issue for community coroners, but they're hoping the new rate will attract people.
3: This has been an ongoing issue for years, and the pay increase has only existed for a month, so I can't say right now if we think it's been effective.
2: Current and former coroners told the Canadian Press last year that low wages and a lack of benefits for the on-call positions were driving people away from the often gruesome job, which continues to be excluded from union membership. In the U.S., despite extreme heat, President Donald Trump says his speech at the National Mall tonight will go on as planned. Michelle Plummer of Schenectady in New York said she and her husband arrived just as officials halted entry to the fair on the National Mall yesterday.
4: We were right at the gate when they stopped letting people in. So, but that, we were like, oh, we'll go a little later, we'll avoid some of the heat, and they were starting to make the people come out.
2: The celebrations come as the U.S. celebrates the country's 250th birthday. New court documents are drawing a connection between Ontario's Project South police corruption probe and accused drug kingpin Ryan Wedding. Investigators say Gurpreet Singh was investigated over an alleged plot to kill a Toronto jail officer while in custody, while he now faces extradition to the U.S. Canadian Press reporter John Kennedy says that probe helped launch Project South, which has led to charges against 27 people, including 7 Toronto police officers and one retired constable.
5: Singh has not been charged in Canada, and his lawyer, Brian Greenspan, says the lack of charges speaks for itself. A judge has now lifted parts of a publication ban, revealing Singh's communications were intercepted during the investigation. The documents also identify correctional officer Nishwanta Dosanjh as an investigation target, though she denies any wrongdoing and has not been charged.
2: Whiting was arrested in Mexico in January and faces U.S. allegations of leading an international cocaine trafficking network. This is the Canadian Press. In sports, the World Cup's round of 16 gets underway today with 2 matches, including one in Houston featuring Morocco and underdog Canada. Morocco is the 6th-ranked team in the world and was a semifinalist at the 2022 World Cup. Canada, which during this World Cup scored its first-ever goal, won its first-ever game, and advanced to the knockout stage for the first time, notes it's facing a massive challenge but welcomes the chance to play one of soccer's giants. Elsewhere today, Paraguay faces France in Philadelphia. The winless BC Lions and the unbeaten Edmonton Elks meet tonight in the lone

0: CFL game on the schedule. The Elks lead the West Division with a 3-0 record, while the Lions are 0-3. The game will be played at the Apple Bowl in Kelowna, BC, as the Lions' usual home, BC Play Stadium in Vancouver, is being used for the World Cup. And two-time NBA MVP Shai Gilgeous-Alexander led all scorers with 26 points as Canada led from whistle to whistle in a 110-84 win over Puerto Rico last night in the FIBA Americas World Cup qualifying game in Hamilton. From the Canadian Press, I'm David Augustine.
1: 902, Highway 30 from Highway 14 to Road 11 North is now reopened. This closure was due to a motor vehicle collision. Highway 274 from Ethelbert to Road 166 is now reopened. This closure was due to flooding. And Highway 478 from Assiniboine River to about 8 kilometers west of the Saskatchewan border is now closed. This closure is due to flooding and water on the road.

Lies rolling wheels and shifting gears round that Jersey turnpike. 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This word

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5: Well, hello, Manitoba, and a very pleasant good morning to you. Welcome to the NCIFM Mini Loony Pot and Blackout Bingo. Special good morning to all of the listeners over on our cousin station, ZB1047 in the Winnipeg area. My name is Garth Hilderman. I am your bingo caller for this morning's games. We're going to start this morning by playing for the Solid Diamond Mini Loony Pot Bingo. Then we carry on to our Full House or Blackout Bingo game. During the Mini Loony Pot Bingo, we play for the Solid Diamond. That's the shaded portion of your bingo card. That shaded portion is the one middle B, the three middle I's, all of the N's, the three middle G's, and the one middle O. Five numbers have been drawn out prior to the start of this morning's game. And if you would like to win the Loony Pot, you're going to have to complete your Solid Diamond pattern with the last number that you need being one of those five loony numbers that will be announced shortly. If you as a bingo player complete your Solid Diamond pattern without winning on a mini loony number, you will instead be awarded the consolation prize. The mini loony pot game is then closed and the accumulated loony pot carried over to the next bingo event, which is next Saturday. The second game, the blackout game, that one is not eligible for the mini loony pot prize. Just as a reminder, be sure to check the date on your bingo cards. Your card should have today's date on it. Today is July 4, 2026. That's going to be stamped right on it. Also, color of your card should be brown. Right now, I need you to get a pen or pencil ready to mark down what those five mini loony numbers are for today. Under the B, 6. Under the I, 16. Under the N, 44. Under the G, 55. And under the O,

0: 72. So again, mini loony numbers for today. B6, it's the 6 all by itself. I-16 is 1-6. N-44, 4-4. G-55 is 5-5. And then O-72, of course, that's a 7 followed by a 2. Just as a reminder, if one of those lucky loony numbers is called out, you will hear the call of our lucky loon, Ernie. Here he is. And remember, if you want to win that mini loony pod jackpot, you have to complete your solid diamond pattern on one of those 5 mini loony numbers that was just announced. Yes, after bingo in fewer numbers than anybody else. Right now, time to congratulate the winners from last week's bingo games consolation prize for June 27, 2026. It was $7,100, and congratulations going out to Shelly Anderson from the booming metropolis of Piney, Manitoba. Shelly, help bring back the Blueberry Festival. $7,100 off for her. Also, congratulations to the winners from the blackout game. We had $1,500 going to Lois King from Flin Flon up there in the north. $1,500 for Lois. Congratulations to all of our bingo winners. Thank you, everybody in NCI country, for playing along. This week, the Mini Loony Pot is $500,000. There's a consolation prize of $7,200. $1 from each and every card that we sell. We add that to our jackpot, which can grow up to a maximum of $500,000. Once the jackpot reaches the $500,000 mark, which it has clearly, then $1 from each and every card sold gets added to the next jackpot prize. And we've already built that one up to $53,912. Number to call if you have a bingo to report, 204-224-2273. It is your responsibility as a bingo player to advise NCIFM that you have a bingo, and you must do so no later than 12 o'clock noon on Monday, July 6th. Once again, 12 noon, Monday, July 6th, to call in to claim a bingo. NCI Development Corporation cannot and will not accept any reports of a winning card unless reported before 12 noon on Monday, July 6th. And again, that number to call to report a bingo, 204-224-2273. In the unlikely event of both radio transmission and telephone problems prior to the start of the game, purchase price of bingo cards will be refunded. If radio transmission problems occur during the bingo broadcast, players can call for a recap of the numbers in the order in which they were called. We have a toll-free recap hotline, 1-866-677-0808. If you happen to be in the Thompson region, just make it a local number, 204-677-0808. Telephone recap is available shortly after 11 o'clock. If you want the recap sooner, well, we post that at ncifm.com/bingo. Our bingo license number here on NCI is BI625. We'll be right back to fire up that bingo machine and get started with the NCIFM Mini Loony Pot and Blackout Bingo. It's coming up right after these.
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6: Well, hello again, and welcome back to the bingo. Just as a reminder, before we get started, make sure you dab all of the numbers that are called out, even if they aren't in your diamond pattern, as we use the same set of number for the blackout bingos. And also remember that prizes are always, always awarded based upon whomever completes the pattern and the fewest numbers called. For right now, though, let's get that bingo machine fired up. There it goes. So here we can go as well. Let's open up the bingo under the G. 47. G 4747. We then go to the O for 65. And after that, I 30. So the bingo opens up this morning with G47. Follow that up with O65. We've just had I-30. That should catch you all up to where you need to be. We move over to the N column with 40. 40. N-40. N-40. 40. N-40. G60 follows that. G60, 60, G60, G60. And then O63. It looks like warm weather is on the way. And if not today or tomorrow or Monday, dry weather as well, which will be a pleasant change. I-16, 1-6, sweet 16. I-16, a lucky loony number. Showing up clearly too early for anybody to have it be the last number that they need to complete their pattern. G53. $500,000, of course, the big prize today.

75. 75. 75. That's if somebody bingos on a lucky loony number, and if they don't, well, $7,200 or some equal share thereof based upon however many winners there may happen to be. B5. Number 5. B5. B5. B5. B5. So there is a chance of rain today across, well, pretty well the whole province. If not today, like during the daylight hours, tonight, and certainly for tomorrow as well. And then it's going to start to feel summery. Here's B2. B2. B2. Now, a couple areas sort of in the middle of the province may see a bit of rain Monday, but that will turn to sun by Tuesday. Temperatures into the mid-20s, almost north to south for the coming week as we dab G58. 5-8, G58, 5-8, G58, 5-8, 5-8. That will give some places a chance to dry out a little bit, as it has been far too wet in some areas. N44. N44. 4-4, N44, N44, 4-4, N44. 4-4. Now, what that particular combination of weather also means is there's a lot of standing water right now and warm temperatures. That's going to bring about a boom in the mosquito population. Here's I-20, 20, I-20, 20, I-20, I-20. City of Winnipeg is planning to start fogging tonight, if the weather cooperates. 064. 64. 064. 064 is our 15th number this morning. Looks like we're at least a couple away from a potential bingo. Got to fill up that N column. This could help somebody. N33. N33. 33. N33. N33. N33. But we will absolutely start to see the sun. Make sure you have, like, you know, sunscreen. Feels like we haven't needed that much during June. N43. 4-3, N43, 4-3, N43. By my count, somebody could have a bingo out there. It'd be pretty remarkable if they did, but not impossible. One middle B, three middle I's, all the N's, three middle G's, one middle O. Somebody could have it. 204-224-2273, if it's you. And if it's not, here's B9. Number 9, B9, B9. Dab that if you got that, because that's the next number. Still most of the lucky loony numbers in there. If one of them pops up anytime soon, well, what would you do with $500,000? Here's G46. 4-6, G46, 4-6, G46, 4-6. Now, you wouldn't get it today, obviously, but early next week, because we give people till noon on the following Monday, or Tuesday sometimes, to call in to claim a bingo. I-24. 2-4. I-24. I-24. 2-4. I-24. And that could work to your advantage some week. G48. 48. G48. 48. G48. It's the same number to call.

204-224-2273 to report that bingo. If you call over the weekend, you can leave a message. We'll sort it out Monday. 068-68-068-068-68-068. And if you're a winner, you have a really great summer ahead, I bet. B15. 15B15. 15B15. 15. Travel the province hitting every festival that you still could. Fringe is coming up in Winnipeg. Next number up is G55. G55. 55. G55. Well, well. There's a lucky Mooney number. Still not a lot of N's, though. But who knows? If you do call in to claim a bingo, there's a number in the free space of your card. We will ask for that, and that helps us verify that everything is A-OK. 071-71-071-71-071. In a little under 2 hours, game time is right about noon. Canada continued action at the World Cup. I-26. The team they're up against is Morocco. Here's I-22. 22-22. That is a team that finished fourth last time. They're pretty good. Sticking with the I's, it's 27. 27, I-27. I-27. Canada was in the group with Morocco at the last World Cup and lost that match. They did score, though. N-36. It won't be terribly surprising if Canada loses today. The odds makers certainly are thinking that's what's going to happen. Here's G54. 5-4. G54. G54. Your 30th number on the morning. G54. 5-4. Morocco is one of the top 8 teams in the world. Canada closer to 30th. But anything can happen, right? N41. 41-41. N41-41. N41-41. That's why you play the games. N37. And then N42. 4-2. N42. 4-2, that middle of the card filling up all of a sudden. N42. N35. Keep the party going, I guess. N35. 204-224-2273. If you have a bingo to report to us.

0: Like with all those ends all of a sudden, maybe that's helped somebody convert something. If Canada were to defeat Morocco, then come Thursday, they would play the winner of a later game today. That'll be between Paraguay and France almost certain to win that one. So even if we do manage to get past Morocco, who again finished fourth in the last World Cup, then we would have to play France, who finished second in the last World Cup. It's a tall order. We would beat the snot out of both of them in hockey. Absolutely, we would. Soccer, it's not really our thing that much. But Canada's made it further than perhaps a lot would have thought. If you care more about the other kind of football, well, the Winnipeg Blue Bombers will play Hamilton tomorrow. Bombers lost a couple in a row at home. The defense has been weak looking at times. They'll have to pull that together. They need a bit more offensive production as well. They'll get there, I suppose, right? We'll see. Anyhow, somebody's called in with a valid bingo here. Sorry to break any hearts out there if you were looking for another lucky loony number, but it seems that, we don't know for 100% certainty, but it seems that that big prize will stay intact for another week. We'll know Monday. All right, let's do a recap here. Start with the Bees. 2, 5, 9, 15. For the Eyes, 16, 20, 22, 24, 26, 27, and 30. For the Ends, 33, 35, 36, 37, 40, 41, 42, 43, 44. G's, we have 46, 47, 48, 53, 54, 55, 58, and 60. And then the O's, 63, 64, 65, 68, 71, and then 75 to round things up. That's your recap of the numbers called out thus far. But do not worry, there will be more when we come back with that blackout game. That's coming up after these.
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3: 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It is your best bet. We're now moving on to the blackout portion of our game where we use the same set of numbers.

numbers from the Mini Loony Pot game, and we just add on to those. Remember, the winning bingo will occur on the basis of whomever completes the bingo and the fewest numbers called. Our blackout jackpot for this week, $1,900 and 49 or fewer numbers. The blackout consolation prize, $1,500. Number to call this morning if you have a bingo to report, 204-224-2273. Again, 204-224-2273. Get the bingo machine back up and running. Let's get back to the dabbing. What do you have? Another N. 32. N32. 32. N32. N32. We are going for the blackout now. Finally, something that isn't an N. It's I-23. 23. I-23. 2-3. I-23. 2-3. I-23. And then... O-70. 7-0. O-70. O-70. 7-0. N45. N45. 4-5. N45. 4-5. The World Cup, we talked about that today. Canada, Morocco, etc. There's one other athletic endeavor happening today. Here's B10. 1-0. B10. B10. 1-0. B10. Doesn't take particularly long to compete. It's only 10 minutes. Happens every July 4. Independence Day in the U.S. They're celebrating their 250th birthday today. B7. B7. B7. And they shall do that in some areas by eating a ton of hot dogs. It's the Nathan's Hot Dog Eating Contest in Coney Island, New York. Joey Chestnut back to cram as many tube steaks down his gullet as he can. I-21. 2-1. I-21. I-21. 2-1. I-21. That man is basically unbeatable in the sport competition, whatever you want to call it. I-28. 2-8. I-28. I-28. 2-8. They have 10 minutes. Last year he ate 70 hot dogs. Well, 70 and a half. Here's 062. 62. 062. 062. 62. Incidentally, he ate 62 hot dogs in 2023 when he won it. I think his record is 79, something like that. That's a lot of hot dogs. Here's 069. 69, 069. 69, 069. There is a women's competition as well. Miki Sudo winning that one again. They've already had that competition today. She won. But do you really win that sort of thing? Here's N39. 39, N39, N39. That's your 45th number this morning. N39, 39. N39. 073. 73. 073. 73. Now, an additional little wrinkle to the hot dog eating contest is it's hot. Not the hot dogs. I'm sure they're kind of warm. About the temperature. Here's N38. 38. N38. 38. N38.
99 Fahrenheit.

That's just a little over 37 Celsius. That's how hot it is. And they're standing there in the sun for 10 minutes eating hot dogs. G59. O67. 67. O67. Settle down, children. O67. 67. So Mickey Sudo ate 38¾ of a hot dog and buns. It's not just the wieners. You gotta eat the whole thing. I-25. B-11. 1-1, B-11. 1-1, B-11. 1-1. It is a long-standing contest, this hot dog eating contest, but not as long as they tell you. There's an admittedly fake story that it started back in like 1916. That's all. It's at a carnival. It's carnies. They're making stuff up. Here's 074. 74. 074. 204-224-2273 if you have a bingo to report to us. We're looking for the blackout. That's the whole thing. When you get that, you call us. We've moved past the consolation cutoff at this point. We are into consolation territory. Here's B1. Number one, B1. B1. Very hot in the States right now. Getting hot here. Europe's also very hot. G51. 5-1, G51, 5-1, G51, 204-224-2273 when you have a bingo to report. If you have a stolen car to report, you phone the police, of course. And they will come out and investigate. Here's 061, 6-1, 061, 6-1. And that is what one man in Maryland did. His car was stolen while he was in a cell phone shop, Verizon. It seems he parked his car, went into the store, and very quickly after that, somebody smashed out a window in his car, jumped in, and drove it off. Well, okay, That's a bad turn of events, right? But wait a second. Why was he at that Verizon store? Well, he was there to steal cell phones. It seems that there is surveillance footage showing the man who phoned police about his stolen car. What seems to have happened is he drove his car to the Verizon store. He parked it. Went across the street, went into the store, started stealing cell phones. And while he was stealing cell phones, that's when his car was stolen. And I guess he thought maybe the cops wouldn't ask too many questions when he called them and had, you know, a whole bunch of phones. On the body cam footage, you can hear one of the officers saying, "That's some karma right there, dude." And yeah, I mean, that's, you know, bad criminals, dumb criminal mistakes number one right there. Calling the cops on yourself right after you've burgled the store. Okay. It seems that we have had somebody call in with a bingo, so we turn off the bingo for one more week. The bingo machine, that is. I'm not quite done. I have to do a recap of the numbers called out for you here, so let's do that. We'll start with B1.

0: and then 2. 5, 7, 9, 10, 11, and 15. We then go to the eyes with 16, 20, 21, 22, 23, 24, 25, 26, 27, 28, and 30. The ends, 32, 33, 35, 36, 37, 38, 39, 40, 41, 42, 43, 44, and 45. The G's we have 46, 47, 48, 51, 53, 54, 55, 58, 59, and 60. And finally, the O's, 61, 62, 63, 64, 65, 67, 68, 69, 70, 71, 73, 74, and 75. So there you go. Those are all the numbers that are being called out for today. Big thank you for playing along with the NCIFM Mini Loony Pot and Blackout Bingo. If you need a recap of the numbers and the order in which they were called, you can head online right now, ncifm.com/bingo. They are posted there for your recapping needs. If you prefer to access the recap by phone, we have a toll-free recap hotline, 1-866-677-0808. That's good across the province. Though if you're in Thompson in the area, you can use 204-677-0808. But give us, you know, a few minutes to get that recorded. Usually by about a quarter after 11, it's good to go. Remember to claim a bingo. You have until noon on Monday, July 6. 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Same bingo time, same bingo place, right here on ZB 104.7, servicing the Winnipeg area and province-wide on NCIFM, the home of legendary country and more.
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The devil went down to Georgia. He was looking for a soul to steal. He was in a bind because he was way behind and he was willing to make a deal. When he came across this young man sawing on a fiddle and playing it hot, and the devil jumped up on a hickory stump and said, "Boy, let me tell you what. 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Now you play pretty good fiddle, boy, but give the devil his due. 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

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Johnny said, "Devil, just come on back if you ever want to try again. 'Cause I told you once, you son of a gun,

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1: It's the Métis Hour times 2 here on the NCIFM Radio Network, brought to you by the Manitoba Métis Federation, and the president is David Chartrand. Good morning, everyone. I'm Carl Thomas, a.k.a. Cowboy Carl, and filling in once again for Naomi Clark this week is David St. Germain, DJ St. Germain.
2: Yes. Hey, Carl, it's great to be with you again. Thank you.
1: Oh, yeah, my pleasure, yeah. And, of course, we'll be taking your calls and, your shout-outs and what have you. No requests, please, because the music is picked ahead of time. But anyway, although we might make an exception, who knows. But anyway, we'll give you the phone numbers to call in just a moment. But first, we're going to kick things off with the late, great Reg Bovette, Liberty Two-Step.

0: Reg Bovet, Liberty Two-Step, here on the Métis Hour times two. The numbers to call to say hi to someone, toll-free anywhere in Canada, 1-877-624-8255. That's 1-877-624-8255.
1: And the local number to call is 204-788-1055. 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
0: All right, we'll get to your calls in just a moment. But first, we're going to give a listen to guest host David St. Germain and a song that's for fitting. Actually, I should have picked this one last Saturday, but I thought, might as well pick it today.
1: Yes.
0: Because you have recently come home, home to Manitoba. And so, and the title of the song is Come Home.
1: Awesome.
0: Here you go.

0: David St. Germain, Come Home here awesome. On ATR Times 2. Yeah, and of course, you have recently come home, back home.
1: Yes,
0: to
1: sir.
0: Manitoba, and welcome back home.
1: Yeah, thank you, cowboy.
0: Yeah, you're welcome, yeah. Anyway, yeah, so of course, you filled in for Naomi last Saturday and again today, and next week, I assume she'll be back.
1: Next week, she'll be back.
0: Yeah. So don't fret, ladies and gentlemen. Your favorite gal, Naomi Clark, will be back.
1: Everybody's favorite girl.
0: Yeah, exactly. Yeah, you got that right. Yeah, she's very popular. But anyway, so are you, of course. And your dad is still popular to this day. Oh, and also, it reminded me yesterday when I found out about the passing of Tommy Hunter.
1: Oh, yes.
0: And, because I remember that they were good old friends.
1: Yes.
0: And, but you know, rest in peace, Tommy Hunter.
1: Yeah, Tommy Hunter.
0: I pretty much, I grew up with him, like watching his show with the family and... same with you as well,
1: Yeah, great memories of Tommy Hunter.
0: Yeah, and of course, your dad was on his show several times as well. So and not only that, it was like Garth Brooks was on the show, so it was Shania Twain.
1: Yes.
0: I guess I remember even Trooper being on the show.
1: Oh, wow.
0: So, yeah, so and more than just country music. But anyway... let's get to the phone calls here. Waiting patiently, Skinny Bone from Calgary.
2: Good morning.
0: Yeah, good morning. Hey, did you happen to catch the parade yesterday, the Stampede Parade?
2: No, but I got stuck in the parade when I was going to work.
0: Oh, okay.
2: I forgot what they closed all the roads everywhere.
0: Yeah, McLeod Trail.
2: Holy crap, man.
0: Yeah, yeah, because I watched it on TV, actually, on CTV Calgary.
2: Did they say how many people it was there?
0: Well, it looked like a lot.
2: This, I think last year was about 600,000.
0: Wow.
2: Yeah, because everybody works in the office everywhere. They don't work. They look from the building everywhere.
0: Oh, yeah.
2: Outside everywhere.
0: Yeah.
2: Oh, yeah, that's a big parade there, yeah.
0: Yeah. Yeah, I got to make it out there to Calgary one of these times.
2: Yeah, bring your horse there. And it's been like 6 years I've been telling you that.
0: 6 years that long? Okay.
2: Yeah. Every time every Stampede, I tell you that. You beat me this time.
0: Yeah.
2: So who's the man with you today?
0: Oh, it's DJ St. Germain, Ray's son.
2: Oh, how are you doing there?
1: Yeah, it's doing great. Thank you. Yeah, having a good time.
2: Good. That's good. You did play good music, too.
1: Yeah, thank you.
2: Yeah, very good music. Okay, Cowboy, I just want to say sorry about my sister, Pamela, lost her granddaughter.
0: Oh, so sorry to hear.
2: 2 weeks ago, yeah. She lost, sorry about her loss, and Roger's granddaughter, too. She was 24 years old.
0: Oh, gee.
2: And
0: so
2: she had
0: young.
2: A baby.

0: Ituya. Yeah, sorry about the loss of the family and Donna Parasa. And the old family, too.
1: Yeah.
0: And I guess that's it. Don't forget Charlene. Good morning, Charlene.
1: Oh, Charlene. Hello. Again, yeah.
0: Yeah, Charlene again. That's her nickname, Charlene again.
1: Yeah.
0: Well, not Charlene, Charlene again. That's what you call it next time.
1: And do you know the nickname she has for me?
0: No.
1: Lover Boy.
0: Oh, Lover Boy, yeah, Lover Boy. Do you have a girlfriend, wife?
1: Oh, who, me? No, it's just one day she heard me saying about, I was talking about my Lover Boy tank top that I was wearing. And it's just, yeah, and so she heard that, and so, yeah.
0: Oh, that's why. Lover Boy.
1: Yeah.
2: Okay. Yeah. Yeah, like the band.
1: Yeah. Exactly.
0: Well, I'm not going to send it to you when I see it. Hey, Lover Boy. People, what's wrong with that guy? Lover Boy. Okay, then. Have a good day, you guys. Thank you for everything.
1: You thank too, you. Skinny. Thanks.
0: Okay. Thank you. Bye-bye.
1: Bye-bye.
3: Hi.
1: Is this Charlene on line one? Charlene again?
3: Well, I hope so.
1: I knew it.
3: Hi, Lover Boy.
2: Yeah, now we got it going.
3: I was listening to Skinny there talking away. Anyways, hi, Skinny Bones. I'll say hi to him first. And I also want to say hi to your guest that you have. I forgot who it is.
1: DJ St. Germain.
3: Oh, DJ again. Oh, hi, DJ again.
2: Yes.
1: Yeah, Naomi will be back next Saturday, though.
3: Okay.
1: Yeah.
3: Anyways, I got some birthdays here to send out. I want to give a big happy birthday out to Yves Pritol. His birthday is July 2nd. Then there's Jules DeJonas, whose birthday is July 6th on Monday. Eileen, that's Jules' sister. Hers is July 6th. Happy birthday to her. My granddaughter, Christy, July 7th. Shelly Moore, July 7th. Marty Moore, July 8th. Cheryl Demeray, July 7th. If I missed anybody's birthday that I know that's in July, happy birthday at the beginning of July. My sister's July 24th, so that's ways off yet. And then I want to give shout-out to Mandy Ducharme, who's here visiting for the weekend. I got to say hi to some people I met last weekend, Carl and Desiree Gaudry.
1: Mm.
3: Also, hi to Marlene, CC, and her hubby, Marcel.
1: Are you still there?
3: Yeah, I
1: see. Yeah, oh. You're breaking up.
3: Oh, okay. Anyways, I want to give a big... I don't know if Carl and Desiree heard me say hi to them.
1: I think they did.
2: Yep.
3: Okay, Carl and Desiree. And Marlene and Marcel. I want to say thank you to Bama and Norm. We went there last night for potluck and played cards until early morning, almost. We had a wonderful time. Thank you so much, Bama and Norm. Of course, hi to Bev Pelche. I want to give a shout-out to Kenny Appleyard. Sorry about the loss of your sister. That was nice seeing you last weekend. Allie and Jeff, of course, our friends. Diane and Ron, our friends. Tracy Allard and all the family. My friend Diane DeMarco and Lorette. Joe, of course, Joe Gismer and Ken Gibosh. Gary Bruce, Sylvia Pearson, today, Skinny Bones, I said hi to already, email Gibosh, Lyman LaValle, Linda Demery, Darlene, and last but not least, Ross E. Hi, everybody.
1: Right on.
3: Yeah, you guys have a wonderful weekend. I probably could have went on, but I can't. I don't have another list here. Have a great, great weekend, and thank you so much for all you do for us, Cowboy.
1: Yeah, you're welcome. My pleasure.
3: Nice talking to you again, DJ.
2: Yes.
3: Can we have a band at the Legion again next Saturday?
2: Mm-hmm.
3: They're called Blackwater Band. Anybody wants to come out for that?
1: Hmm.
3: Anyway, there's nothing
1: band.
3: Much going on there tonight, but we'll still go for a JCA. That's it. That's all. I'll let you guys have a great weekend and nice talking to you.
1: Likewise.
2: Thank you.
3: Take care. Okay, bye-bye. Care.
1: Bye-bye. All right. We better get back into more tunes here. Jason Lapine now with Cross Lake Reel.

0: Jason Lapine, Cross Lake Reel, here on the Métis Hour times two. Once again, the numbers to call to say hi to someone or to guess this hour's trivia question, which will be asked very shortly. 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That's 1-877-624-8255.
1: And the local number to call is 204-788-1055. 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
0: Yeah, before we get to more callers, have some announcements for you. The first announcement is join our regional environmental day camp in Brandon from July 21st to the 23rd, 2026. Red River Métis youth ages 9 to 16 will participate in a variety of land-based games and activities that highlight the natural ecosystem while learning about the impacts of climate change. 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

0: 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Your future starts here. All right. Time now for this hour's trivia question. And of course, the first caller with the correct answer receives one Métis Hour Times 2 t-shirt. And the question is, the MMF Michif Language Department is hosting the Michif Language Summit 2026, bringing together Métis citizens, elders, knowledge keepers, educators, researchers, language learners, and community members to celebrate and strengthen the Michif language. When will the 2026 MMF Michif Language Summit take place? A, July 3rd to the 5th, 2026. B, August 10th to the 12th, 2026. C, August 12th to the 14th, 2026. Or D, September 10th to the 12th, 2026. So there you go. 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And the president is David Chartrand. When we come back, we will give a listen to none other than the late, great, legendary Ray St. Germain, Dynamite Woman.
1: Awesome.
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0: As we do every Saturday here on the Mate Hour Times 2, we honor the late, great, legendary Ray St. Germain, Dynamite Woman.
1: Yeah.
0: I got to say, he sure did justice to the to that song originally done by Doug Somm. No comparison. I mean, he really, he killed it, like really. Like,
1: yeah.
0: Aced it.
1: Yeah. And, it's kind of famous for that song too, right?
0: Oh yeah, sure. And it's been a request fave here at NCI for the longest time.
1: Yeah. And that one was going out to my mom, Glory.
0: Ah, hi, Glory.
1: She's listening in Las Vegas right now.
0: Oh, right on. Yeah.
1: Yeah.
0: Yeah. Yeah. Maybe I'll put on a little bit of Elvis Viva Las Vegas. I don't know. But anyway, of course, Ray was Winnipeg's Elvis. So, hard to believe. But next month will be 49 years since Elvis passed away. But anyway, this is the Métis Hour Times 2. And once again, the numbers to call to say hi to someone or to guess this hour's trivia, toll free anywhere in Canada, 1-877-624-8255. That's 1-877-624-8255.
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0: And let's go back to the phone lines now. Métis Hour Times 2.
2: Hi.
0: Hi.
2: Hi, good morning.
0: Elda?
2: No, it's Linda Demery calling.
0: Oh, Linda. Yeah, Demery, yeah.
2: Okay, how are you guys today?
0: Pretty good, thanks. Good. How about you?
2: Oh, taking it easy, a little cleaning here and there.
0: Oh, yeah.
2: But anyways, what I wanted to say is, now I'm not sure exactly of the date, but I'd like to wish President Chartrand and Glorian a happy anniversary.
0: Mm. Yeah.
2: I believe it's this week sometime, but I'm not exactly sure. So if anybody

0: He knows the correct date. I'd like to hear that. Also, I'd like to say my heart goes out to all the people affecting the flooding and the road collapsing up north and all over. It's just horrible to see all this happening, you know, and the devastation that they're going through. Also, I'd like to say happy birthday to my sister Bernice today, a friend Ron Martin, and a friend Connie Sinclair. And I wish them all the best. And you guys have a good day.
1: Yeah, you too, Linda. Thanks.
0: All right, then. Okay, bye.
1: Bye-bye.
2: Métis Hour Times 2, hello.
3: Hi.
2: Yes, how are you doing?
3: Oh, not too bad, GD.
2: Yeah, good. Thank you.
3: It's Emil calling. I'd like to say hello to my friends, Darlene and their husband. It was nice to see them last week when I went there.
2: Yes.
3: We had a good time and everything and so on. And I'd also like to say to Ken, my cousin Ken Gibosh, and hi to Ron and Benita and Jules Desharnais and...
2: Yes.
3: And my cousin Bama and Jean Chaboyer and also Pauline Lavallee in somewhere at their home on Mandalay. Anyways, you guys have a good day, and I'm enjoying your music here, and it's good to hear you guys.
2: Yeah, thank you so much.
3: Okay,
1: thanks, Emil.
2: Bye-bye.
3: Bye.
1: Métis Hour Times 2.
4: Hi.
1: Hi.
4: Am I on?
1: Yeah, you're on.
4: Okay, hi, Carl.
1: Hi.
4: It's me, hello.
1: Hello.
4: Hello, Scott with All the Water.
2: Mm-hmm.
1: Hi, Scott.
4: Oh, yeah, Carlos is to a Curtin family in Manitoba.
2: Mm-hmm.
4: And I want to say hi to my friend Jeff. We call him Smitty.
1: Oh, yeah.
4: And, Ron and Doreen and Dwayne and his wife, Brenda Bear. We call her Dwayne City Bear.
1: Oh, yeah.
4: And a special greeting going out to Rooney Smith of Hollow Water. We call her my laddies.
2: Yeah.
4: And Seaweed's come and did a good show last weekend here.
1: Oh, yeah.
4: Yeah, Trinity Days. Our next event will be a Black Island Days Monday.
1: Oh, yeah.
4: I like your dad. See, Ray used to be on CKD.
2: Yes.
4: Yeah. I just heard his song. Okay. If Rolly's listening, I better start running. Yeah, okay, then.
1: Okay.
2: Yeah, I was just out in Hollow Water last weekend with Seaweed. We played out there for their festival.
1: Oh, you were with them?
2: Yes.
1: Yeah. Well, that's great to hear. Maybe maybe I'll line up some Seaweed or Errol later on in the show.
2: Yeah.
1: But anyway, might as well take one more call here. Yeah, I'll let you take it.
2: Yep, Métis Hour Times 2. Hello.
5: Hello.
2: Yes, how are you doing?
5: Good.
2: Okay, who's this?
5: It's Ashley.
2: Ashley.
1: Oh, okay. I remember you.
5: Ashley from St. Laurent.
1: Yeah.
5: I'm just calling to wish my little girl a happy 6th birthday today.
2: Mm-hmm.
5: She's sitting outside listening for the radio because everybody's supposed to phone for her today.
1: Madison?
5: Well, it's Madison.
1: Yeah.
5: Yeah, so she's outside right now listening, and I just wanted to say happy birthday, my little nugget, and I hope she enjoys her day.
2: Yes.
5: I also want to wish my dad a happy birthday. He's turning old on Monday. I won't say. But he's older. that's it. And hi to everybody who's listening, and hoping everybody has a great weekend.
2: Yes.
1: Yeah, you as well, Ashley.
5: All right, have a good day, you guys.
1: Yeah, thanks. You too.
5: Bye-bye.
1: Bye-bye. All right, let's get back into more tunes. Here's Calvin Volrath, Little John McNeil.

0: Calvin Volrath, Little John McNeil here on the Métis Hour at Times 2, brought to you by the Manitoba Métis Federation. The president is David Chartrand, and we will be hearing from the president at the top of the 12 o'clock hour, which, of course, is in about 18 and a half minutes time. And the numbers to call to say hi to someone or to guess the trivia question, toll-free anywhere in Canada, 1-877-624-8255. That's 1-877-624-8255.
1: And a toll-free is 204-788-1055. 204-788-1055.
0: Yeah, actually, correction, the local number that you just gave is 788. You said the toll free.
1: Oh, yes.
0: I gave the toll free. But anyway, yeah, they know what we mean. Yeah. Anyway, all right, let's get back to the phone lines here. Mm-hmm. Hi, Métis Hour Times 2.
2: Hello.
0: Hello.
2: Hi, it's Elda calling.
0: Oh, there you are, Elda. Yeah, I've been waiting for you.
2: Oh, yes. How are you guys today?
0: Pretty good, thanks. How about you?
2: I'm great. I'm great. Weather's great here. No rain yet.
0: And Wanless, right?
2: Yeah, I'd like to say hello to my sister, Oatman Thompson. Hello to everybody in Wanless. Hi to Shauna and Dylan in Wanless. Hope everybody has a great weekend, and you guys are doing a great job as usual.
0: Yeah, thank you very much, Elda.
2: Hello, and shout out to my family and friends in Michigan. Happy Independence Day, guys.
0: Oh, yeah, yes. That's right, yeah.
2: That's right, yeah. So, yeah, have a great weekend, everybody. Stay safe.
0: Yeah, you as well, thanks.
2: All righty.
0: Okay, take care. Bye.
2: Bye.
1: Métis Hour Times 2, hello.
3: Hello.
1: Yes, how are you doing?

0: I'm good. How are you?
1: I'm doing fantastic.
2: Is this Shirley?
0: Yes, it is.
2: Yeah, Shirley from Flint Flon.
0: How are you, Carl?
2: Pretty good, thanks.
0: Yeah, I just wanted to say hi.
2: Oh, okay. And
1: yeah, that's great.
2: Yeah, well, it's great to hear from you. It's been a while, I do believe.
0: Yeah. I've been away.
2: Yeah. But anyway, yeah, so, yeah, thanks for that nice card there with the kitty cats.
0: You're welcome.
2: Yeah. Oh, yeah, I'll always treasure it.
0: Hope to hear from you.
2: Oh, you bet.
0: Okay, Carl.
2: Okay.
0: Have a good day.
2: Yeah, you too, Shirley. Thanks.
0: You're welcome. Bye. Okay,
2: bye-bye. Métis Hour times two.
3: Hello?
2: Hello.
3: Hi, how are you doing?
2: Pretty good, thanks.
3: That's good.
2: Yeah, who's this?
3: My name is Brian.
2: Oh, hi, Brian.
3: Hi. I'm calling to say hi to everyone out there in Métis land.
1: Mm-hmm.
3: And I want to guess the trivia question.
2: Yeah. Yeah, where are you calling from, by the way?
3: I'm calling from Winnipeg.
2: Oh, okay.
3: Manitoba.
2: Yeah, good one. Anyway, yeah, so, yeah, and have you won before?
3: It's been a while.
2: Oh, okay, just checking to make sure.
3: Like a couple of years, maybe yeah. Even longer.
2: Yeah, so would you like for me to repeat the answers for you?
3: No, it's okay, I already know it.
1: Okay.
2: Oh, okay, so, yeah, what is it? Is it A, July 3rd to the 5th, B, August 10th to the 12th, C, August 12th to the 14th, or D, September 10th to the 12th?
3: It's B, August 10th to the 12th.
2: You are nice. Absolutely correct, Brian.
3: Thank you.
2: Yeah. And yeah, that's right. And the MMF Michif Language Department will host the Michif Language Summit 2026 from August 10th to the 12th, 2026, featuring workshops, presentations, cultural activities, and networking opportunities dedicated to the revitalization of the Michif language. To learn more, you can email at Michif applications at mmf.mb.ca or call 431-371-2927. So yeah, Brian, also, would you like to say hi to anyone?
3: No, I just said hi to everyone out there in Métis land.
2: Yeah. Okay, so if you could please hold, I'll get more information from you off the air, okay, Brian?
3: All right, thank you.
2: You're welcome. All right. Métis Hour times two.
4: Good morning.
2: Good morning, Lyman.
4: Yes.
2: Yes.
4: First of all, I want to offer my condolences to the Dixon family. Shout out to Charlie and Joe, Skinny Bones in Calgary, and who else? Marianne. And go Bombers go tomorrow.
2: Yeah. That's right.
4: They lost everything to Hamilton once.
2: Yeah. I know.
4: Okay, and after this, I'm going to listen to Métis Express with David Charter.
2: All righty. Okay.
4: Bye. Thank you.
2: You're welcome. All right. You are... actually, you know what? We'll go to another song here. This one is by the Seaweed Band.
1: Yeah.
2: And I'm not sure if this was one of the songs that they played that night... At whereabouts?
1: Hollow Water,
2: yeah. Yep. But it's a good song, and also every time I hear the song, I wonder if, John Fogerty is still bitter about the band CCR after all these years. But anyway, here we go. This is called Last Ride.

0: Errol Ranville and the Seaweed Band, Last Ride, here on the Métis Hour Times 2, brought to you by the Manitoba Métis Federation. The president is David Chartrand, and we'll be hearing from the president at the top of the hour. We are about 8 minutes away from that. And once again, the numbers to call to say hi to someone, toll-free anywhere in Canada, 1-877-624-8255. That's 1-877-624-8255.
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0: Métis Hour Times 2. Hello.
2: Métis
0: Hour. Hi. Yes.
2: Hi. Can I say happy birthday? My son's birthday's on Tuesday.
0: Oh, yeah. And what's your son's name?
2: Ashton.
0: Ashton.
2: Yeah.
0: Yeah.
2: I don't understand the last name.
0: It's okay. Yeah. And.
2: You know, these 50,000 people phone again.
0: Yeah.
2: Anyway, yeah. Can you play Lone Star? Can you play, not Lone Star, Blackhawk? Goodbye, says it all.
0: I'll see what I could do for you, okay?
2: Okay, thank you.
0: You're welcome.
2: Hey, we missed you guys up at Dolphin Country Fest there this year.
0: Oh, yeah, yeah. Well,
2: only one radio station.

0: washing up there.
1: Yeah. Oh, well. Yeah. Anyway, that's just the way it goes, I guess. Thanks for calling.
0: Yeah, thank you. Have a great day.
1: Yeah, you too. Thanks.
0: Okay, bye-bye.
1: Bye-bye.
2: Yeah, Métis Hour times two. Hello.
3: Hi.
2: How are you doing?
3: I'm doing very well. I don't know if this is the right number for my request.
2: Not the request, but you can say hi to somebody.
3: Okay. I'd like to do that.
2: Yes. Go ahead.
3: I'd like to say hi to my sister Shirley Langan, who is a great inspirer to me and the Métis Federation. And I'd like to say hi to my brother Eugene out in Roblin with the flooding
2: that
3: happened there. I'm really sad with Roblin. That's where I grew up. And I just want to say hi to everybody, all everybody in the world, and have a wonderful day.
2: Thank you so much.
1: Yeah, thanks for calling.
3: Thank you so much.
1: Okay. You're welcome.
2: Bye-bye.
3: Bye-bye.
1: Bye-bye. 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

0: Johnny Cash, featuring the Tennessee Two, Sugar Time. Of course, that country classic for Tree Branch, Teresa Lorto, here on the Métis Hour times two. It is now 12 noon. And yeah, it's time now for the weekly report from MMF President David Chartrand. Good afternoon.
1: Good afternoon, Cowboy, and I hope you're doing well as usual.
0: Yeah, me and DJ are holding the fort pretty good, holding down the fort here.
1: Excellent. Actually, Naomi is back when?
0: Next Saturday.
1: Next Saturday? Okay, yeah. Good. Yeah. Okay, Paulette Garrett was supposed to be on the show today. I guess I don't know what happened there, so we'll have to check on that. I'll get Kat to check. Yeah. Maybe there's a miscommunication or something. She's, of course, as you know, we always have business people on our show. Making businesses and just to advertise, but at the same time, show how proud they are of their years of investments and how they're surviving as a business, the hardships, the good times, and the future, the vision. So next, probably I'll get a response, maybe if Kat's listening, what happened to Pauline Gorecht. So she's got her business called Guided Journey Coaching. So, and she's in business for 3 years. And as I said, I'll get an update probably while we're talking. But we do have, I'm a little bit out of breath, I was exercising. So let me say this, birthdays, unbelievable. There's so many of them, Cowboy, let me go through them. Happy 25th birthday, going to Kiera, that's Kerry Smith's daughter, I can't say the last name, Shashvi, that's how it's spelled, I think. It's Donnie Smith and Kerry's daughter, and of course she became a nurse. And very, very, very, very proud of Kiera. So Saturday, July 4th is her birthday. American, of course, is celebrating their 250th anniversary. And happy birthday, Kiera. Happy 6th birthday is going to Madison Monroe Allard, who is celebrating her birthday today, Saturday, July 4th. All she wanted for her birthday, if you listen to this, Cowboy, was to hear me wish her a happy birthday on Métis Hour and to heat lots of shrimp. That was her big wish. So what I want us to do, Cowboy, since we have DJ there, to get on the microphone here, and I want you to sing Happy 6th Birthday to Madison.
2: Yes.
1: Okay, you take the lead there, DJ.
2: Happy birthday to you. Happy birthday,
1: to you.
2: Happy birthday, dear Madison.
1: Happy birthday to you.
2: Yes.
1: And many, many more.
2: Nice.
1: Okay, he disappeared. Where was Cowboy? He always acts like he's a good singer. Anyway, happy 25th birthday is going to Morgan Nolte. That's Rochelle and Bruce Nolte's granddaughter, who's celebrating her birthday on Sunday, July 5th. Happy 28th birthday going to Regan Mayer, Vice

0: President Judy Meehan's granddaughter, celebrating her birthday on Sunday, July 5th. Happy 18th birthday going to Avery Zorn, Vice President Judy Meehan's grandson, celebrating his birthday on July 6th. Happy 46th birthday going to Amy McPherson, the meaty artisan, who is making masterpieces as we speak. And, of course, she learned a lot from Janine Croce. But upon herself, she's learned in varying talents by traveling to different classes and courses throughout the world. And she's going to be, of course, renowned in the future as she keeps on. Her artwork is really stunning and beautiful. But just imagine at 46, imagine when she's 60. Mm. You know, so happy 7th birthday going to Treble Shire fan. That's my brother Albert, who passed away, was vice president of MMF for many, many years. And Bernice is his grandson, Treble. And the reason it's called Treble, not they're trying to call him Trouble. Treble, if you spell it backwards, it says Albert.
1: Mm.
0: It spells my brother's name, Albert. So Albert was E-L-B-E-R-T. I spell it backwards, that's Treble. So happy birthday, Treble. And that's Sunday, July 8th. I'll be coming back from Montreal. I'll buy him something in Montreal, Bernice, if you're listening. She's always listening to our show. Happy 53rd. I'm actually going to Montreal. I'll talk about that shortly. Happy 53rd birthday is going to Mark Ferrantu. Congratulations on your win again, Mark. And he's again just got reelected, celebrating his birthday on Friday, July 10th. Happy 50th birthday to Marcy Riel, Senior Director of Energy Infrastructures. Marcy is one of our aces at the MMF. She's celebrating her birthday on Friday, July 10th. She doesn't look a day over 40. So happy 50th to Marcy. And again, I just can't say enough to all of our team that got reelected. I'm looking forward to our first cabinet meeting, which, of course, swearing in is taking place July 14th. The Lieutenant Governor will be swearing us in. And then our people, our elected officials, will look their best, I assure you that. And on the 15th, we're having our first cabinet and the appointments of ministers, new ministers and old ministers. And I look forward to that. As I say, a lot of those people have a massive impact. These ministers have a massive impact on our citizens. And overall, they make decisions on education, housing, investments of locations, investments of homes to be built after careful thinking and reviews and recommendations. And so there's a lot that they have responsibility for. And I can't say enough how proud I am of each of them. And of course, there's some brand new ones, but have been involved for many, many years, like Wes Anna, Barb Fleury, those individuals that have been around for a long time, whether in the local or in case of Barb Fleury, she's involved in the local, but her husband was John Fleury, who sat on my cabinet and one of my good friends, long-lasting friends. He and I were very close for a shorter time in politics, and even after, I still miss my Johnny, as Barbara would call him. So she's learned a lot from her husband, and she'll be a different asset. And there's more to come, and I'll speak about that after it's all sworn in, who's ministers. I also want to get well wishes going out. A former cabinet minister, Joan Ledoux, she's not running this time. So she's recovering from health issue and hope she feels better. Joan, I hope you get better. She's been in cabinet for a long, long time, always fighting for a good cause of the Métis. And, you know, she's not one that complains a lot and just works hard. So I want to miss her clearly around the cabinet table and in her position or in her wisdom of seeing things the way she does. And she was Minister of Education for a long time and took on the good fight and a very challenging fight to make sure our Métis citizens had the same education opportunities as others. So also taking off Ernie Lafreniere from Thompson in the region. He's dealing with cancer issues and it's progressing very fast. I had a chance to see Ernie before the election in Thompson. I gave him a nice hug. And you could see already that his body was very fragile. And, you know, Ernie, I'm sure the good Lord has the answers for you. And, of course, our prayers, I ask people to send out to Lafreniere family. And Ernie will, if taken by the good Lord, will have find himself in a new home. So, but we'll definitely miss him as we miss him now because he's not attending a lot of functions anymore right now. And I'm just praying the good Lord will have a miracle. If not, he has a plan for him. Also thinking of my friend Charles Janiah, Richard Janiah's cousin who sent it out and said Charles had an operation, heart operation, and Charles has been involved with the MET forever. So he's recently had heart surgery and recovering well. So I'm very, very happy for that, Charles. He's been having a very, very hard time with his heart.

given some serious challenges. Sorry, I took a shot of water here. And he's actually been having some very difficult times. Now, let me say this again. I know we're on some horrendous times right now with the flood. There's a lot of damage happening. Daryl Ferland's been giving updates on Red Deer and what's happening there. I've been getting updates throughout. It was supposed to be in Isle of Crosse, but I canceled it to stay home to make sure everything was in place because there's already a state of emergencies happening in different communities. Swan River, of course, was moving people out in certain locations, including Dauphin, moving people out of certain locations because they couldn't control the water no more. And we've seen house upon house and house upon house flooded up to knee deep and damages of water in their basements. And people, I was very pleased to see that the province arranged an helicopter to deliver medicine to some of these communities because that was one of our big fears. So we had our team, and I can't tell you enough of our team, DJ and Cowboy. Our team at the Federation is amazing. They have meetings every day, led by, of course, whether it's Wenda or April or Nita, who's our Minister of HR and Finance. They've been at these meetings constantly, and our team has been organizing. Vanessa's been doing an amazing job. But our team, Derek and his team out there, they're in Dauphin right now. They're dealing with basements and helping out. They're trying to move to Roblin now. They think they got a lot of them under control. They'll have to come back to some of the houses. They're not cleaning, getting rid of debris right now. Their main function is get the water out as fast as you can. And, of course, there's going to be a lot of work and damages that have to be fixed later, and a lot of stuff will be thrown in the garbage. There'll be maybe some staying to do that in Dauphin while the rest of the team, Derek, will take to Roblin. So, or surrounding area. So they've been having some very, very difficult times, and so is Swan River. Minnedosa got hit again. Not Minnedosa, Minnetonus got hit again. And, of course, we all know what happened in the first round, but they got a second round, and PJ was giving updates, I see, on a news interview. I haven't gotten any from him so far, but I understand there's they're having some get-together of everybody's chipping in, everybody's helping each other, trying to solve this massive issue. And, of course, a lot of roads were washed out. You know, I can't say enough, again, on the hardship of that, because so much roads that... have access to food supplies, medical supplies. No access is allowed. The premier's announced asking people to stay off the roads. So that's important to recognize. So, but our team has been going, and the comments we're getting from the people, Métis and non-Métis, is we've been helping as many as we can. But right now our goal is to help, of course, our elders. That's our main focus. And so we'll help any family that has an elder that's in trouble. But we're going out of our way right now to make sure our Métis elders are taken care of. But we're doing our part as best as we can. So I'm hoping again that and we'll go back to help others that need help. It's just the Métis way. We've done that during the forest fires that attacked the First Nations in the north. We gave up, I think it cost us $3.5 million to do all that work. We were supposed to be paid by Canada, returned like everybody else got their money back, and we didn't get ours yet. We're still awaiting the government to pay us back. It's going on now close to a year. They haven't paid us back. So we hope they do. If not, it's a loss to the Federation. But we help so many thousands of Métis people and First Nation people. It is important. We're also getting calls from First Nations already right now, and they're asking us to help them as they've been evacuated from their community or location, and they're having a challenge reaching a contact. I guess with their First Nation band, so I hope they get that resolved and get moving on that. But our government is focused right now on the water. Of course, that's a crisis that's happened, and it's a scary thing to see. Because I was supposed to be in Isle of Crosse speaking yesterday. They had a big ceremony in Isle of Crosse. It's a community where Lou Riel Senior comes from, and where the daughter of Lou Riel Senior, sister of Riel Junior, Sarah, is buried in Isle of Crosse. She actually became a nun, and there's a big celebration happening out there. And so I could not make it, so I sent our ambassador, come on, Charchi. I was going, I had my flight booked, and then we made all the changes. I couldn't leave until I knew everything was in control and everything was in place. I promised some people. I'm very hurt about that because my word is everything to me, and I make a promise, I keep it. So I've sent personal regrets to Jimmy D, one of our veterans, and of course, Alex Maurice, another veteran who would push

pushed for me to come to speak at their 250th anniversary festivities. But again, I couldn't leave our people in crisis. I would not have been in a good mindset anyway. At the same time, worrying what was happening, because I kept on getting so many briefs of what was going on house to house. And it was troublesome. I'll tell you what the big challenge lied for me to our listeners. You know, this flood's happening, and they know the damage. The roads are washed out. There's crisis everywhere. And so I reached out to both governments, one in particular in Manitoba. I was very disappointed in Manitoba. I was very supportive. I know the hardship they face, the challenge they face. Don't get me wrong. I understand all that. I'm facing the same thing, trying to figure my way through this. But one of the things that got me quite disturbing, I guess, in some ways to me, was that we are trying to get somebody assigned to us from the province so they can work hand-in-hand, because we have a damn good emergency team. And our government comes together, all departments just roll in together, support each other, and our staff all help each other and try to do their best. And so, but there was nobody assigned to us, so we had to be just like, you know, on our own. It really disturbed me, and I will deal with it. I'm not finished with that file on that issue, because I think it was so wrong, I still believe it's so wrong today. Same thing with the Federal Canada. I wrote to them and texted them, and the response to them was that, did we file a letter to the regional office? I was shocked on that. Like, if the regional office of ISC, or which is Indigenous Service Canada, if they haven't read the news, they haven't seen what's going on, they have to be blind, completely blind and deaf and dumb and whatever else you want to call it. Because at the end of the day, how could they not see what was happening in Manitoba, the crisis that was happening in Manitoba? Our premier asked Canada to send emergencies and potentially military to come and help, because the roads were washed out, and we're wondering, how do we get food supplies? How do we get fuel? How do you get all these things that are necessary to run your everyday life? So anyways, we are sending a letter to them, and it's not going to be a kind letter, but I was shocked. I was shocked to hear it, but I'm not surprised. That's the point. And the Métis, and it's not changed. You think it would change? It'd be a time where we don't have to fight for our existence. We don't have to fight for just to be shown that we matter, that our families, our communities, our children, our elders, all that matter too. Like, it's beyond me. I know the province reaction is work with the municipalities, work with the First Nations. That's their prerogative right now. And that same thing with Canada. But to leave out the Métis government and the responsibility that lies to taking care of our people, because both governments are still afraid to be responsible. Who is responsible for the Métis? Yet, we want the Daniel decision, Supreme Court of Canada, which states Canada for sure is fiduciary responsibility, but so does the province. We created this province. We fought for the protection of these lands and the territories of the prairies. We gave up our lives for that. We fought for this. We suffered consequentially for years and decades and centuries. And here we are, still trying to fend for ourselves. And there we are, without hesitation, taking our taxes, riding right into our family homes, into our paychecks, into our businesses, taking the taxes away from our people, but not a penny is coming back to show that they are so grateful, firstly, for our taxes. More importantly, that they say, well, we have to return taxes. That's what governments do. They collect taxes. Let's understand that. They collect taxes to exist. That's the only revenue they have. Basically, it's the majority of the revenue. And so those taxes are supposed to return to the people of the country, and not just to a certain people, to all people in some form or some fashion. But when you have emergencies like this, there should be no discrimination of where do you fit in the totem of rights. Where do you fit in the totem of recognition? First of all, then quit taking our taxes. Start saying, well, and that'll be the billions. That would be in the billions if we get our taxes back to us. So that really upset me the other day. So that got me going also. So again, I really apologize to Ala Cross and to the elders and so many that were looking forward for me to come. I guess in some ways I'm a fan favorite in that area, and they really wanted to hear my voice and my message. And I'm so upset I could not go. But I am going to go to Ala Cross personally later. I'll find another event to go and show them again my appreciation, again my respect. My word means everything to me, and I'm not going to in any way jeopardize that for the rest of my life. My mom taught me that, and I'll stay in that process throughout. So, but let me take the opportunity also to thank the region. You know, Francis was

Belgium. She flew them early, or I think she flew them yesterday. She was there for representing us on health and trying to get a better base on some of the new opportunities that exist in early learning child care and in the health fields. And she's a minister of that. And so, but her region was quick to react, and I was very proud of that. All of her staff were all coming together to help the people. But what was also important to recognize, the staff that we have out there also were hit. There's 10 staff we know that were flooded completely in their basements, and they were trying to take care of that while at the same time trying to help all the others. So it is a scary thing. So another example of what the roads may have caused in the future, we're worried about St. Madeline. I got a text from Will yesterday. Some areas of the Southwest region, Brandon, Vinscart, they were hit with the flood warnings also. But the roads have washed out. So there's, I think, 30 communities altogether declared a state of emergency in Manitoba, in Northwest in particular, and the Brandon region and a few others were the big ones that were hit the hardest. Some places got as much as 200 millimeters of rain this week, which is unknown to any kind of data. So it is beyond, it's like it's the old story of Noah's Ark coming back, we're going to flood the world. So it is a dangerous thing. We can see what water can do. We can see what fire can do. And we also can see what wind has done. A lot of our crews are out there right now. They also have to cut trees. They did in the first round, the first flood a couple weeks ago. They were at houses cutting up trees because trees were bent over to fall in houses or fell in their yards, including mine. I had two trees altogether, one giant branch and one big massive tree was ripped to the ground. And so I think, again, my chainsaw professional, you know, Randy Ducharme, he lives in Seymourville. And so he was coming by to visit, and he stopped by, and the crew was going to come here and cut it up. And I said, no, you should focus more on the houses first. That tree's not going to bother nobody. Let it lay there. So as long as it doesn't affect nothing else, I which I could not see. And so at the end of the day, Randy came by, and I swear to God, that guy, no wonder why he's a chainsaw artisan, because he had that massive tree cut up in less than 5 minutes. He had that thing chopped to pieces, including the big giant branches. It was phenomenal how fast he was with that saw. So no wonder why he's a champion. But anyways, I heard so many stories already, and good stories, but at the same time, scary stories. People are quite scared. They're worried about what's going to happen now. Is the province going to fulfill their obligation of what the premier said, that nobody will be left behind and nobody will be left without support? So let's hope that happens. I know there's probably going to be a big fight with insurance companies. We have a team working on that right now. So we got to make sure that that's in place. So let's help each other as much as we can during this time. So I think one of the things that I'm leaving for Montreal, as I said, tomorrow. I have to be in Montreal. We've been working this for some time now, a meeting with the mayor and some other dignitaries and other leaders. So we're actually going to go through some of the archives. But the major purpose of my trip is that this has been in the plans now for several years. We're working with Montreal to build a Riel statue in the Montreal Park, where 50,000 Quebecers got together to protest the execution and murder of Riel. And so I wanted the Quebecers. Now, you think back in 1885, 50,000 is probably like 500,000 today, you know, if you do some kind of math. So it'd be in the hundreds of thousands of people that gathered there, if you use today's data, that got together to tell John McDonald that what he's doing is wrong and to stop. And that's why he said his famous words, "Though every dog bark in Quebec, he shall hang." And so he was determined to murder him no matter what. And he thought if he killed the reality, he'd kill the voice of the West, he'd kill our people's belief in our existence as a nation, and he killed it all. And so he would then remove the very essence of our identity, which he failed miserably, because we're even stronger today, politically, mindfully, in the sense of standing up for our people and defending them. So when you look at all of that, it's important that we show our respect to the Quebecers and show a message loud and clear that Riel mattered to them too. Today, when I meet with the Bloc Québécois, they do say that Riel's message, Riel's person as who he was and what he fought for is very important to Quebecers yet today. So he said it's so important to recognize that the Quebecers have never forgotten

often with a little real sacrifice to protect also their priority of French language and the rest of it that he put in the Constitution of Canada. So when you look at it overall, it's good to see that respect exist. So we are going to make sure we go out and honor them. And if we can convince the mayor and others that the provincial park where the protest took place would be a fine place to put up a statue, and that we are not going to ask for any money from anybody, our Métis government will take care of that to make sure we can show the honor from our people in the West to those in Quebec who stood for us. So, again, it's very, very important to recognize you never forget your friends, you never forget those that stood with you when necessary. So, again, it's important to see what we need to do. So, again, for St. Madeleine, but I want to go back to St. Madeleine, keep your eyes posted on our website. That, of course, that's July 17th to the 19th. That's, of course, taking place in St. Madeleine and Heritage Local, Métis Days, they call it, July 17th to 19th. We're also putting up a monument in St. Madeleine with the family names, I believe. And if we missed any, they'll add more. That's the first thing we're going to be doing is putting up the monument. So we can ensure everyone that their story will live on. I believe just the story of St. Madeleine, the second phase will be the names of the families. I think that's what's happening. I've seen a plaque of it. It's a giant, it's a big plaque. And we're going to have a ceremony on that in St. Madeleine this year. Now, my worry again is the road, because the road down that hill is washed out. I'm hoping before July 17th that a road will be replaced. I'm sure it will. But please pay attention to the MF website. Next week's Métis Hour to get that update. If you're coming, if you're camping, can you bring your trailer? All of these things that people look forward to. And, of course, it's going to be a lot of fun. It'll be horseshoes, cribbage tournament, bannock making. I made bannock yesterday, by the way, and it turned out good. I have to prepare myself because I remember in this Métis Hour a couple of weeks ago, I told you this guy, I can't remember his name now, unfortunately. Smith, I believe, is his last name. I'm not sure it's Smith. Better not say that. Man, his bannock was good. He said, I want to challenge you, he said. So he gave me a scare right away when I tasted bannock. I said, holy man, this is a good bannock. So yesterday I was very impressed with my bannock. I prepared it yesterday, and Gloria gave me some stew. And so I warmed it up, and she said, you should have made bannock for that. And so I made bannock, and it turned out damn good. So I'm willing to take that challenge, and I'll probably get my butt kicked, but I'll give it a shot. I tell you, my bannock was damn good, and I was very proud of it. But there'll be all kind of big prizes too, jigging, fiddling, bingo. There's a big $5,000 blackout or something like that that's happening. So make sure you can get your cards. It's open to anybody to come. And just like I say to the chiefs out there that some have asked, well, if the lands transfer to you, would that prevent us from burying our loved ones there because we're intermarried? Of course not. You can continue that graveyard as long as you want. And that's part of what families are all about. That's what nations are all about, sharing. So, of course, you could come to bury your loved ones in the graveyard. So there's no stopping you from using that. People said, well, can I get the ability to just help in certain areas? I said, if there's help there, then hunt them. But I hope you think conservation is an important aspect, because we have strict laws that our Métis people will be not hunting them until their season is eligible for that. So we have our own seasons, and these are not provincial seasons. These are Métis Federation government seasons made by our people. So, again, I think his name is Smith, yes, Robert Smith. I believe Kat has sent that to me. And so he has made some mean bannock, and I can't wait to take that challenge on. But as I said, I'll probably get my butt kicked, but we'll see what happens. I don't know how they're going to do bannock contests out there, because unless we bring stoves or something, and I don't know if that can be arranged, so I'll have to check with the team, because they are going to make bannock. But my mom used to make bannock outside on the stove, on a fire, with a cast iron. She was good at it, and she'd make fire out there, and the bannock tasted so damn good. But again, look forward, you guys. Pay attention to the website. Pay attention to Métis Hour, see what's coming, and we'll make sure that it can be achieved, of making sure your comfort is there. We're also getting, because we ordered for the kids, we ordered all these big jumping castles and all kind of stuff for the kids to have and to participate in playing. Also, DJ, on the next gospel tune, yes, I'd like to send it out to Julian Bushy. Mm-hmm. I just got noticed today is actually, he's having his funeral Sunday and Monday. I don't know if the road has now been repaired from
from Dauphin to

0: Duck Bay, the road was cut off by Pasco and Pagosas.
1: Mm-hmm.
0: So they have no access. That's why the police were using helicopters. But it says, I got a text today saying the funeral is in Duck Bay Sunday and Monday. I really wanted to go to his funeral, but I, I, I'm

0: was one of my best friends. And he was like my sister Nancy, who was passed on too. We went, always lived with my mom. She got her degrees in childcare. She worked in Duck Bay, but she always lived and took care of my mom. And that's what Julian did too. So I'm sure he caught up to his mom now already, and his mom's probably happy to have him there. Because that's she was very, very close. So I'll take my sister Rita for cooking and to carrying the stuff I need, because I think it's important we donate. This is the time as a family we always take care of each other, especially when you have funerals. We help each other and do what we can. So with that being said, I'll talk to you guys next Saturday. I'll give you an update on the meeting with the Montreal mayor, and I hope everything turns out well.
1: Yes.
0: And Naomi, I hope you're doing well. Where is she anyway?
1: She's in B.C.,
0: oh, yeah, that's where she's gone, eh?
1: Yep.
0: Is it for work or just pleasure?
1: I'm not sure. That's a good question.
0: Okay. Yeah, because she works at MKO. So hope her journey is safe and come home safe. And thanks for the work you're doing, DJ. And again, thank you, Cowboy, for finding me. And again, to all our cabinet ministers, get ready. It's coming close to July 14th where the swearing-in will take place. And this is the most nervous time you'll see the cabinet. They'll be nervous. And because pictures and cameras and videos will be taking place. And again, the next day, they're even more nervous to see if they're appointed to a ministerial position. So we'll talk to you guys next Saturday. Take care, everybody. And thank you for listening to Meet the Hour. And again, to our elders, take care. Keep the prayers going. And, of course, to our youth, always believe in yourself and believe in Métis. So, and if you need help, don't be afraid to phone the MMF. Go into the website. Phone the regional offices on Monday. But if there's a 24-hour line, you can call in. Call in if you're in trouble with water or a situation has caused you some danger with your medicine and so forth. Please call in and we'll do everything in our power to serve you. Take care, buddy.
1: Wonderful. Thank you.
0: Okay, thank you. Bye-bye.
1: Bye-bye.
2: All right. That was MMF President David Chartrand with his weekly report, Métis Matters. Let's get back into more music. Here's the late, great Clint Duddium with Devil's Dream.

0: the late, great Clint Dudium, Devil's Dream, here on the Métis Hour at Times 2, brought to you by the Manitoba Métis Federation. The president is David Chartrand. Coming up between 1240 and 1245, we're going to be chatting with Pauline Grouet, the owner, operator of Guided Journey Coaching, that should have been done last hour, but I guess there was a bit of a miscommunication there. So we'll be chatting with her this hour before the show ends at 1. Mm-hmm. Once again, the numbers to call to say hi to someone or to guess this hour's trivia question, which will be asked in just a moment. Toll free anywhere in Canada, 1-877-624-8255. That's 1-877-624-8255.
1: And the local number to call is 204-788-1055. That's 204-788-1055.
0: And before we get into more calls, a reminder, if you are a recent Métis Hour Times 2 winner but have not received your prize, please call the Manitoba Métis Federation at 204-586-8474 or toll-free 1-800-665-8474. And here is the second trivia question for Métis Hour Times 2 T-shirt. And the question is, the fourth annual Red River Métis Farmers Market Day brings together community, culture, and local entrepreneurship through vendors, entertainment, and interactive activities. Where is the fourth annual Red River Métis Farmers Market Day being held? 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C, Assiniboia Downs. Or D, St. Vital Center. So there you go. All right. Let's go to the phones here. Métis Hour Times 2.
2: Hi.
0: Hi.
2: This is Clarette calling from Dauphin.
0: Oh, hi, Clarette.
2: Hi. I just want to say hello to my brother and sister-in-law, Rennie and Rena Zastri, in Winnipeg, and also their children, Sharon and Gord and Maya and... Mike, also, Courtney is out, so say hi to Courtney. And also, I wanted to say a great big thank you to the MMF. Like David was just saying on the radio there, I'm in Dauphin, so unfortunately we had mud and water in our basement and everything else. And talking to the MMF office here, Lisa, the office in Dauphin here, she got us in touch with some of the Métis workers, I guess, and they brought some, a dehumidifier yesterday and a big vacuum, all this stuff like this. And today, there it's four gentlemen here that are out right now in my basement, cleaning out the water and everything else. A big thank you to MMF. I appreciate it so much. Mm-hmm. My husband died a couple months ago, so
0: yeah. Sorry to hear.
2: A lot of stuff that are just in the basement there, and it's such a relief to see this stuff that's spoiled from the mud or whatever you call that, from the flood, and a lot of it is contaminated. Those guys are carrying everything out. It's just, it's unbelievable. We're overwhelmed. It's just so, we appreciate it so much.
0: And okay. You know what? I don't mean to be rude, but we got a bunch of other callers on the line patiently waiting right now. Okay. So anyway, thank you so much for calling and have a good weekend.
2: Yeah.
0: Bye now. All right. Anyway, just got a text here.

0: from MMF President David Chartrand. He said to announce that the new Métis Times 2 t-shirts with new designs are being created with high quality material. Our graphic designer is designing. So
1: nice.
0: There we go. Yeah, very, very good. All right. Anyway, you are listening to the Métis Hour Times 2, brought to you by the Manitoba Métis Federation, and the president is David Chartrand. And when we come back, we will give a listen to your dad, DJ, a gospel song called You'll Know That It's Me. It's a request from MMF President David Chartrand, and that's coming up right after we pay some bills here.
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0: Oh, yeah. Ray St. Germain, you'll know that it's me here on the Métis Hour times two. 12:47. Right now, we're going to chat with Pauline Gruet, the owner, operator of Guided Journey Coaching. And actually, Pauline will be chatting with guest host DJ St. Germain. Take it away, DJ.
1: Hey, Pauline, how are you?
2: Hey, I'm good. How are you?
1: I'm doing fantastic. Welcome to the Métis Hour times two. And we're chatting with you a little bit about your business today, Guided Journey Coaching. Can you tell me a little bit about, I guess, how you got started with this?
2: Well, like many of us, I was kind of one of those lost Métis people who, you know, our story was hidden. We didn't know kind of where we came from or anything. And so go on through life, and I just always felt lost, just kind of, you know, one thing to the next, to the next, to the next. And as my kids, I was a single parent, as my kids got older, I decided to take the time for myself and do my deep healing. And then that's when I found out that, like, I knew I was Métis, probably, like, I guess, when I was younger, but it wasn't to be talked about, right?
1: Yes.
2: And, yeah, like many of us. And so, and then, I guess, early 30s, Métis Federation came in and I helped me change my career, became a dental assistant.
1: Yes.
2: And then after that, as my kids got older, left the house, that's when I was able to kind of like really focus on everything. But I ended up traveling all over the place because I just

0: looking, that, you know, that feeling, that empty black hole in your chest?
1: Yes.
0: Yes. Well, that's what I had. And yes. I had no idea, you know, where it came from or anything. Mm-hmm. So I ended up, long story short, I guess, Cole's Notes version.
1: Yes.
0: I became a life coach, and then I took a whole bunch of other healing things. I do a lot of mindfulness and Reiki, and somebody from the MMF actually, I was back in Manitoba, and they said, "Welcome home," and it hit me like a brick wall.
1: Yes.
0: And I just kind of, you know, dissolved and...
1: Wonderful.
0: That's how I got into it.
1: Wonderful. And so can you talk about, like, I guess how you sort of support others through the guided journey coaching?
0: Well, what I do is my motto is like weaving worlds and restoring wholeness.
1: Mm-hmm.
0: So as we go through all our different worlds, whether that be your finances, your career, your relationships, your family, whatever community that is, whatever mm-hmm. world that is, I help you kind of take the good part or the positive parts and bring it forward, but mm-hmm. also process the experiences so that, you know, there's forgiveness
1: yes.
0: and there's still love mm-hmm. rather than fear.
1: Mm-hmm.
0: So that helps you live with an open heart, and it allows the abundance to come in.
1: Yes.
0: Mm-hmm.
1: And I guess most important, how can people find you? Like, how can people connect with you? And let's say they want to join one of your programs or your coaching. How can people find you and sign up with you?
0: Well, my website is my name, mm-hmm. paulinegrouet.com.
1: Okay.
0: PAULINEGROUETTE.com. Mm-hmm. My cell number is 431. 444-5687, and my email is guidancepg@gmail.com.
1: Okay, perfect, Pauline. Well, we would encourage everyone to reach out to Pauline and to inquire about some of her programs. And is there anything else that people should know, Pauline, before they go to your website or contact you?
0: Basically, there's a whole bunch of other things that I'm doing in the process at the same time.
1: Yes.
0: That, you know, that road might be a little bit bumpy when mm-hmm. you get into this,
1: mm-hmm.
0: And that's okay, because mm-hmm. that's why we're a team.
1: Yes.
0: I work my best to be trauma-informed,
1: mm-hmm.
0: and we work together. Mm-hmm. You're never alone, and yes. you get to work at your own pace, like fast or slow, however you want to do this, because you're the driver.
1: Mm.
0: And the thing that's wonderful is I never thought, like, ever in a million years that I would be where I am today,
1: mm-hmm.
0: because now I'm a published author, like a number one best-selling author. I'm doing these workshops. I'm helping so many people, and I've been able to start a nonprofit mm-hmm. called Proud Pathways.
1: Mm-hmm.
0: And with Proud Pathways, it helps you to, it supports youth and young mothers. And it helps them to reconnect with the leaders that are already inside of them without everybody telling them that they can't do something.
1: Yes.
0: And so for these young moms, you know, it helps them to maintain their pride and their dignity
1: mm-hmm.
0: instead of feeling like they're sticking out
1: yes.
0: in society.
1: Wonderful. Well, thank you so much for coming on with us today. We really appreciate it, and we'd encourage everyone to visit Pauline's website or reach out to her by calling her and get into one of those programs. Thank you so much, Pauline.
0: You're welcome.
1: Okay, bye-bye.
0: Bye-bye.
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13: 12:57, before we go, like to let you know that today, July 4th, we're celebrating the 4th annual Gimli Red River Métis Day. 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So, yeah, we're out of time. Thank you, DJ St. Germain.
14: Yeah, thank
13: once
14: you.
13: Once again, filling in for Naomi Clark, who will be back next Saturday.
14: Yes.
13: Yes. And, yeah. And thank you to everyone who called, and sorry we couldn't get to your calls, the two callers on hold, but it's just, as the old saying goes, time waits for no one.
14: Yes.
13: Yeah, so anyway. All right.
14: Thanks, everybody.
13: Yeah.

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0: George Jones, Feeling Single, Seeing Double. The Possum kicking off the Classic Country Show on this Saturday afternoon, July the 4th. Good afternoon and welcome to the Classic Country Show. My name is Carl Thomas. So glad you could join me for a couple of hours of the best in classic country music. Coming up this hour, Tanya Tucker, as well as Hank Snow and Whispering Bill Anderson on the way right after Buck Owens. It takes people like you. And CIFM, legendary country, and more.
1: It takes people like you to make people like me, from the great Rocky Mountains to the shore.

She was sitting on a stool in a little bar called The Seldom Seen. When I walked over and said hi and introduced myself. "And what's your name?" I asked. And she just smiled. She was wearing a tiny gold chain with the initials SS on the front. And I said, "Wait a minute, let me guess. You are Susie Smith." She shook her head. "Okay, you're Sally Simpson. Sarah." And before I could finish, she put her hand on mine and said, "Look, it's not important." And I said, "Okay, I'll just call you Double S." And she nodded. And I said, "What are you drinking, Double S?" She said, "Scotch and soda." And I said, "Okay, Miss Double S, one scotch and soda coming up." "You live around here?" I asked. "No," she said, "just killing time till morning. I've got an early plane back to California. I live near San Simeon." "You'll be flying on a 707, no doubt," I said. "How did you know?" she asked. "Oh, I guess I'm just super smart." "You gonna spend the rest of the night here in this bar, Double S?" "No," she said, "I have a motel room. I'm at the Surf and Sand. Can I give you a lift?" "Thanks, I rented a car, but I don't drive it too well," she answered. "It's a stick shift." "Double S, you are something special," I said. And I paid the tab, and we walked out into the cool evening breeze. She slid across the seat and snuggled up close to my side. And I began to run my fingers through her hair. It was soft and silky. I opened the door to her room. My lips found her lips. And I held her close and I whispered, "You are a super sexy lady." She simply smiled. And I could feel her body slowly soften as her sensuous soul swiftly swept me into sublime serenity.

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0: Hank Snow, Hello Love, Tanya Tucker, The Jamestown Ferry, and Whispering Bill Anderson, Double S. This is the Classic Country Show. I'm Carl Thomas. Coming up in about 6 minutes or so, I'm going to let you know what happened on this day in classic country music. Just ahead of Lynn Anderson, here's Ray Price, Wasted Words, and CIFM, Legendary Country, and more.
1: Wasted.

0: NCIFM legendary country and more, Lynn Anderson, Top of the World, a song originally done by the Carpenters. Today is July 4th. It was on this day in classic country music back in 1964. Buck Owens was at number one on the country singles chart with My Heart Skips a Beat. Owens' third number one, the B-side, Together Again, also hit number one on the country chart, both replacing and being replaced by My Heart Skips a Beat from the top spot. In 1985, Willie Nelson's 4th of July picnic in Austin featured the first live assembly of the Highwaymen. Nelson, Waylon Jennings, Johnny Cash, and Kris Kristofferson. Also appearing was Neil Young, Hank Snow, and June Carter Cash. And in 2006, exactly 20 years ago, Johnny Cash released American 5, 100 Highways, his 93rd overall album and a posthumous album by Johnny Cash. As the title implies, it is the fifth entry in Cash's American series. Like its predecessors, American 5, 100 Highways was produced by Rick Rubin and released on Rubin's American Recordings record. You are listening to the Classic Country Show. I'm Carl Thomas. On the way, Conway Twitty and Waylon Jennings is coming up next on NCI.
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Conway Twitty, Boogie Grass Band, Waylon Jennings, Anita, You're Dreaming. 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I'm Carl Thomas. More country classics still to come from Kenny Rogers and Donnie West and Johnny Paycheck on the way right after Don Williams. 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

0: and CIFM legendary country and more, Kenny Rogers and Donnie West, What Are We Doing in Love, Johnny Paycheck, She's All I Got. 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I'm Carl Thomas. On the way, more country classics from Gene Pruitt and Ronnie Millsap is coming up in just a moment here on NCIFM.
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0: And CIFM legendary country and more, Gene Pruitt, Satin Sheets. Ronnie Millsap, Nobody Likes Sad Songs. 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I'm Carl Thomas. More country classics still to come from Ernie Ashworth, and Charlie Pride is coming up right after this on NCIFM.
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Merle Haggard, the legend of Bonnie and Clyde, the Hag, kicking off the second and final hour of the Classic Country Show here on the NCIFM Radio Network. I'm Carl Thomas. Coming up this hour, Don Gibson, as well as Jimmy Rogers and Farron Young on the way right after Sonny James. Don't keep me hanging on. NCIFM Legendary Country and more.

Jimmy Rogers, Oh, I'm Falling in Love Again, Don Gibson, Blue Blue Day, and Farron Young, Alone with You. This is the Classic Country Show. I'm Carl Thomas. On the way, Tommy Collins, right after Johnny and Jack, Poison Love, and CIFM, Legendary Country, and more.

0: and CIFM Legendary Country and More, Tommy Collins, If You Can't Bite, Don't Growl. 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I'm Carl Thomas. On the way, more country classics from Hank Locklin and Cindy Walker, and Roy Acuff is up next on NCIFM.
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Hank Lachlan and Cindy Walker, Flying South, Roy Acuff, Great Speckled Bird. This is the Classic Country Show. I'm Carl Thomas. Still to come, more country classics from Crystal Gayle, as well as Johnny Cash, featuring the Tennessee 2 or 3. And Buck Owens on the way right after George Jones. If you won't tell on me, I won't tell on you.

0: and CIFM Legendary Country and more. Johnny Cash featuring the Tennessee 2 or 3. Guess things happen that way. Crystal Gayle, Don't It Make My Brown Eyes Blue, and Buck Owens, Ruby, Are You Mad at Your Man? 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I'm Carl Thomas. More country classics still to come from Marty Robbins, as well as Porter Wagoner and Dolly Parton, and the queen of country music, Kitty Wells, is coming up in just a moment here on NCIFM.
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Perhaps I wasn't strong, but I was all she had to turn to when anything went wrong. She's all I had to live for. She's all the joy I ever had. 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

0: You better answer me, Unit 2. I'm getting sick of fooling with this CB radio. I'm gonna cram this thing down your throat. Do you read me?
1: Do I? Golly. I read you, Unit 1, loud and clear, but it seems like there's a little turbulence on the line. Honey, I'm sorry that I'm running so late, but I stopped off here to see this friend of mine who's been awfully, awfully sick. And when I got back to the car, you know this radio had run my battery down. I know it's hard for you to believe.
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0: This radio is going to get me killed.
1: I'm going to have to get rid of that radio this soon.
0: Everybody in the country knows what we're talking about, too. They listen in on it.

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I wouldn't want to see the sunrise tomorrow if I knew that to be true. I know that just saying I'm sorry doesn't sound like a lot, but the girl you saw me with last night means no more to me than a thousand stars to the gray clouds that cover the night. 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
1: Tanse, Buzu, Anin. What's up, music fans, and welcome to the Indigenous Music Countdown for the week of July 4th, 2026. I'm your host, Jeff Woods, and it's great to be with you as we begin a new week in exploring today's best new Indigenous music. Over the next 2 hours, we're going to hear 28 songs from the IMC's top 40 lineup. This week, we're excited to introduce you to three new songs. So let's get this week's IMC chart moving along all the way to this week's number one track. Kicking things off this week is Obsidian James, an Afro-Indigenous singer, songwriter, and guitarist originally from Harlem, New York, now based in Minneapolis. Blending R&B, neo-soul, jazz, blues, and hip-hop, he creates music rooted in lived experience, exploring love, loss, healing, and growth through warm guitar lines, soulful vocals, and honest storytelling. Here is Obsidian James with Summer Still, new this week at number 40, here on the Indigenous Music Countdown. See,

Once again, that was Obsidian James with Summer Still at the number 40 spot this week here on the IMC. Up next, we have Sherry Marie Ptolemy, a Salish country singer-songwriter who carries roots from the Samaquam First Nation, BC. Her music blends classic country roots with honest, emotional storytelling. She holds a BA in creative writing from the University of British Columbia and a certificate in general music from Berklee College of Music. Since graduating, she has been writing and recording original songs that reflect her growth both as an artist and a storyteller. Here is Sherry Marie Ptolemy with Wait For Me, new at number 39 this week, here on the Indigenous Music Countdown.

That was Sherry Marie Tolomei with Wait For Me at the number 39 spot right here on the IMC. Our next new track is by The Bloodshots, an indigenous-led four-piece rock band from Manitoba. With several accolades to their name, such as winning the chance to play with Canadian rock legends Finger 11 through 92 City FM fan-voted contest and being nominated for Best Rock Album at the 2017 Indigenous Music Awards. With a highly energetic stage performance you need to see, the sky is the limit for this grunge revival rock act. Here is The Bloodshots with Getting Around, new at number 38 this week, here on the Indigenous Music Countdown.

Once again, that was The Bloodshots with Getting Around at number 38 this week here on the IMC. Next up on the chart, we have Coyote, an emerging band from Canada's independent music scene, rooted in the creative visions of two Indigenous members, vocalist and songwriter Wade LaValle, and bassist and songwriter Donovan Logan. Big Brother is an alt-rock, folk-driven record rooted in atmosphere, message, and lived experience. The track pulls from the revolutionary ideas behind 1984, exploring surveillance, disconnection, and the quiet erosion of the spirit in a modern world increasingly detached from nature and self. Here is Coyote with Big Brother, making the move to number 37 this week, here on the Indigenous Music Countdown.

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1: Once again, at number 37, that was Coyote with Big Brother here on the IMC. 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

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Next up, we have Alicia Kaley, a contemporary Indigenous singer-songwriter who carries roots from the Algonquin and Tahltan Nation. She delivers powerhouse vocals, cultural pride, and emotionally charged performances that resonate with diverse festival audiences. Blending pop and R&B with her traditional roots, Alicia creates unforgettable live moments rooted in identity, empowerment, and connection. Moving up to number 36, it's Alicia Kaley with Don't Break My Heart here on the Indigenous Music Countdown.

0: Once again, that was Alicia Kaley with Don't Break My Heart at the number 36 spot this week here on the IMC. Up next, we have Putty Waters, an alt-rock indie artist who hails from the Kitsilas community in Terrace, BC. His writing is instinctive and unfiltered, shaped by moments of introspection and a deep connection to land, memory, and lived experience. 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Here is Putty Waters with Fading You, moving up to number 35 this week, here on the Indigenous Music Countdown.
1: Are we married to potential?

at the number 35 spot this week. That was Putty Waters with Fading You right here on the IMC. Next up is Pete Sands and the Drifters, a Navajo Americana artist who is from the Navajo Reservation in Utah. He is a multi-Native American Music Awards winner and has been a Time Magazine featured creator. Expanding his storytelling into education and language preservation, Pete created the show Navajo Highway, a Navajo language children's puppet show designed to inspire young learners while celebrating indigenous identity. Here is Pete Sands and the Drifters with Indian Girl, moving up to number 34 here on the Indigenous Music Countdown.

Once again, that was Pete Sands and the Drifters with Indian Girl at number 34 this week here on the IMC. Next up, we have Ava Rose Johnson, an Osage and Cherokee country artist from Oklahoma. She has been entertaining audiences for years, from NYC at Good Morning America to Disneyland in California, and singing the national anthem for the OKC Thunder. She is also a member of the Country Music Association and most recently became a member of the Indigenous Performing Arts Alliance. Here is Ava Rose Johnson climbing up five spots with Learn That From You here on the Indigenous Music Countdown.

number 33 this week. That was Ava Rose Johnson with Learn That From You here on the IMC. Next up, we have Natap, a Mi'kmaq R&B singer-songwriter from the Elsipatog First Nation. His music blends soulful melodies with heartfelt storytelling. With a voice that carries both vulnerability and strength, Natap creates songs that reflect lived experience, from late-night introspection to the power of connection and community. His music carves out a new space for Indigenous expression in contemporary soul and R&B. Here is Natap with Just Friends, making the move to number 32 this week, here on the Indigenous Music Countdown.

0: At number 32, that was Natap with Just Friends, right here on the IMC. I'm your host, Jeff Woods, and you're listening to the Indigenous Music Countdown, where all the best Indigenous music vibes can be found. We're going to take a quick break here on the IMC, which can be heard on amazing radio stations like New Hulk Radio, 91.1 FM in British Columbia, and NNBY, Northern Native Broadcast, Yukon.
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9: 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He has paired up with Cree hip-hop artist CJ the Grey of Cross Lake First Nation to bring his latest track, Main Man. This track is described by Glenn as, quote, just over the top, acting on emotion. It's a comical approach to the way pride gets the best of you. Here is Played the Fool featuring CJ the Grey with Main Man, climbing up to number 31 this week here on the Indigenous Music Countdown.
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12: This is a prepaid call from.
13: Hey, let's Played the Fool.
12: An inmate at the county correctional facility. All phone calls are subject to recording and monitoring. To decline this call, press 9. To accept this call, press...

number 31 this week. That was Played the Fool featuring CJ the Grey with Main Man right here on the IMC. Our next track is by Wolfcastle, a Mi'kmaq rapper, producer, and singer from Pabateau First Nation, New Brunswick. Mixing pop rap with old school roots, his lyrics have been described as catchy and confessional. A self-described knucklehead with an internet connection, Wolfcastle likes to keep listeners on their toes and deliver a new perspective on being young, indigenous, and proud of it. Here is Wolfcastle featuring Jamila with Water, making the move to number 27 this week here on the Indigenous Music Countdown.

At number 27 this week, that was Wolfcastle featuring Jamila with Water right here on the IMC. Up next on the chart, we have Katie St. Germain, a Métis country singer-songwriter from Niverville, Manitoba, known for her powerhouse vocals, modern country sound, and authentic storytelling. Katie will be hitting the road in August, making a few stops in Manitoba and Calgary. Starting off on the 14th, you can catch her at the Blue Bombers halftime show in Winnipeg. On the 15th, she'll be at the Hangover AG Fair in Grunthal, Manitoba. And lastly, on the 29th, she'll be heading to Calgary, taking part of the Stampede City Sessions. Here is Katie St. Germain with Salt in the Wound, making the move to number 25 this week, here on the Indigenous Music Countdown.

At the number 25 spot, that was Katie St. Germain with Salt in the Wound here on the IMC. Up next, we have Pilk Silk, an acclaimed Inuit throat singing duo who hail from Yellowknife, Northwest Territories. They invite listeners into a vivid corner of Inuit mythology with their latest single, Mahaha, Tickling Demon. The single represents a profound artistic evolution for the sisters, who grew up in Yellowknife, Northwest Territories, with roots in Nunavut's Kitikmeot and Kivalliq regions. After years of forging hard-won skill, they realized throat singing was not only a musical expression, but a radical political act of cultural revitalization. Here is Pilk Silk with Tickling Demon, making the move to number 24 this week, here on the Indigenous Music Countdown.

Once again, at number 24, that was Pilk Silk with Tickling Demon here on the IMC. Our next track is by Doc Native, a multi-award-winning rapper, producer, songwriter from Hollywood, Florida. A member of the Seminole Tribe of Florida, Doc has been creating music for many years, collaborating with artists such as Taboo from the Black Eyed Peas, along with many other notable indigenous artists. Climbing up to number 21 this week, it's Doc Native with Locked In, right here on the Indigenous Music Countdown.

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2: 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Next up, we have Jeremy Parkin, an Indigenous artist, producer, and performer from the Kwinlan Dune First Nation in Whitehorse, Yukon Territory. Blending influences from artists such as Shlomo, Burial, and Subtract, Jeremy creates detailed and textured soundscapes to paint vivid pictures throughout his music. His focus going into 2026 has been to develop a new sound that represents this era as an artist for him and begin releasing a string of singles throughout the year. Here is Jeremy Parkin with Fighting at the number 16 spot this week here on the Indigenous Music Countdown.

Once again, at number 16, that was Jeremy Parkin with Fighting, right here on the IMC. Up next on the chart, we have Haley Wallace, a pop R&B artist who hails from the Kitisoo Nation on the isolated island of Klemtu in the Great Bear Rainforest. Haley performs not only for herself, but for her children, her nation, and those who follow in her footsteps. She sees her path not merely as a solo journey, but as a way to uplift, inspire, and create new possibilities for young Indigenous creators. In a landscape of change, she is forging her own road, grounded in heritage, driven by artistry, and reaching toward new horizons. Here is Haley Wallace with Deadly, climbing up five spots to number 15 this week, here on the Indigenous Music Countdown.

Once again, that was Haley Wallace with Deadly at number 15 this week here on the IMC. Up next, we have Graham Jones, an Ojibwe country artist who was a member of the Shagwinda First Nation on Manitoulin Island and currently resides in Toronto. A storyteller at heart, Jones's Indigenous culture and traditional folk influences are what shape his unique musical style. Coming up this month, you can catch Graham live in Ontario. On the 17th, he'll be performing at Deadly Frequencies in Kitchener. And on the 22nd, you can catch him at the PTBO Music Fest in Peterborough. Moving up two spots, it's Graham Jones with Ashes, right here on the Indigenous Music Countdown.

At the number 13 spot this week, that's Graham Jones with Ashes, right here on the IMC. Shub is a Mohawk artist, producer, and composer from Six Nations of the Grand River and the pioneer behind the powwow step genre. A former member of the Juno Award-winning A Tribe Called Red, he helped define a new era of indigenous electronic music with the breakout track Electric Powwow Drum, now exceeding 25 million streams. His solo career has since taken him from the DMC World Championships to the Canadian Screen Awards, where he won Best Original Song for his soundtrack to The Grizzlies. Here is Shub featuring Natasha Fisher with Eye of the Storm at the number 12 spot this week here on the Indigenous Music Countdown. Something

Once again, at number 12 this week, that was Shub featuring Natasha Fischer with Eye of the Storm here on the IMC. Up next, we have Zune, an Anishinaabe alternative rock artist from Winnipeg, Manitoba. Zune recently released his new album, Happy Thought School, which delivers their most emotionally forensic and

compositionally expansive statement to date. The album refracts heartbreak, relapse, racial trauma, and spiritual recalibration through a cosmic moccasin gaze pop shaped by memory and tapis. Here is Zune with One Too Many Nights featuring Sam Jr., moving up to number 10 this week here on the Indigenous Music Countdown.

0: Once again, at number 10 this week, it's Zune featuring Sam Jr. with One Too Many Nights here on the IMC. 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
5: 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I'm your host, Jeff Woods, and welcome back. A reminder to visit our website to view the chart and to watch our featured music videos from artists on the chart that include Logan Stats, The Bloodshots, and Katie St. Germain. Up next, we have Tyler Ogima, an Ojibwe hip-hop artist who hails from Saguin First Nation, Manitoba. Ogima adds a distinctive dimension of storytelling to his songs by fusing elements of R&B into his style. His songs provide a clear picture of the human experience since they are full of vivid imagery and powerful metaphors. Every note contributes to the rich and dynamic sound landscape, from the stomping rhythms to the soaring vocal hooks. Here is Tyler Ogima featuring Amelia Jace with Manifest at the number 9 spot this week here on the Indigenous Music Countdown.
6: Yeah, yeah, yeah.

Once again, at number 9 this week, that was Tyler Ogima featuring Amelia Jace with Manifest here on the IMC. Up next, we have the North Stars, a hip-hop trio that hails from Cree Nation of Nemaska, Quebec. This trio consists of members Elton J. Salt, Gary Jolly, and Daniel Nipash. Back in 2020, they released their second full-length project, Nightmares. An 11-song album introduces a refined and mature evolution of the North Stars that is raw and emotionally charged. Within the first week of its release, it peaked at number 3 on the Apple Hip Hop charts. They came back in 2024 with a couple singles, and now they're back once again with their latest track, Hometown, while working on their third album set to release late this year. Here is the North Stars with Hometown at the number 8 spot this week, here on the Indigenous Music Council.

0: Once again at number 8, that was the North Stars with Hometown here on the IMC. Next up, we have Tegan Littlechief, a proud Cree Salt Sioux country artist known for her bold, multi-octave vocals and heartfelt storytelling. With more than 20 years on the stage, Tegan has released 11 singles to national and international radio, earning multiple number one songs here on the IMC and continued airplay on Sirius XM. Her chart-topping single, Need You to Go, was selected for the Lunar Codex Project, sending her music to the moon in a time capsule as part of a global archive of human creativity. Here is Tegan Littlechief with Resified at the number 7 spot this week here on the Indigenous Music Countdown.
1: Nashville's got a sparkle.

Once again, at number 7, that's Tegan Little Chief with Resified right here on the IMC. Next up, we've got Curtis Clear Skies and the Constellations. An empowering musical movement led by vocalist, songwriter, Curtis Clear Sky, who carries roots from the Kainai Nation in Alberta. We asked the group what their experience was like recording this track. Frontman Curtis Clear Sky responded, sharing, "Recording Plant Your Dreams was a powerful and collaborative experience. Working alongside Garth Richardson brought in a high level of creativity and intention to the process. It challenged us to grow artistically and helped shape the high quality direction of the project. Our singles and album are also mixed in Dolby Atmos surround sound, giving the listener an immersive experience." Here is Curtis Clear Sky and the Constellations with Plant Your Dreams at the number 6 spot this week here on the Indigenous Music Countdown.

Once again, that was Curtis Clearsky and the Constellations with Plant Your Dreams at the number 6 spot this week here on the IMC. Next up, we have Chelsea Young, a Cree country artist who carries roots from Big Stone Cree Nation, now residing in Saskatoon, Saskatchewan. Chelsea embodies the essence of a true fighter, wearing her heart on her sleeve with unwavering boldness. Driven by a profound passion for performance, she has carved out her own unique path and risen as a significant voice in Indigenous music. Here is Chelsea Young with Soul Tide at the number 5 spot this week here on the Indigenous Music Countdown.

0: Once again, at number five this week, that was Chelsea Young with Soul Tide here on the IMC. I'm your host, Jeff Woods, and you're tuned in to all the hits on the Indigenous Music Countdown for the week of July 4th, 2026. Stay with us. We'll be right back with the rest of your top 10 songs, including this week's number one track.
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0: Welcome back to your soundtrack of today's best Indigenous music. I'm your host, Jeff Woods, and you're tuned in to the Indigenous Music Countdown, which can be heard on radio stations across Turtle Island, such as Sonics Inc., CKRZ 100.3 FM, Oshwekan, Ontario. We're getting real close to this week's number one track. Melody MacArthur is a multi-award-winning singer, songwriter, and actress from Alberta, Canada, who has taken the music and theater

world by storm. The IMC crew asked Melody what the inspiration behind this track was, and she shared, "Roses Never Fade is a song I composed and wrote in later 2025 to help me explore and process some of the exhilarating, but also often tumultuous, emotions and experiences which tend to encompass an artist's life out on the road. I chose the title to purposely resonate with many of my fans and pay homage to the communities I grew up in. The title is derived from the gospel song, Where the Roses Never Fade, a song I heard sung by many community members, young and old, that means a lot to me. My song, Roses Never Fade, marries the teachings I've had on our tour and the universal ponderings around what comes after death and aims to share an embraceable attitude to one's own impending morality." Here is Melody MacArthur with Roses Never Fade at the number 4 spot this week here on the Indigenous Music Countdown. Secret.

0: Once again at number four, that was Melody MacArthur with Roses Never Fade here on the IMC. Up next, we have Tammy Rae, a soulful Cree singer-songwriter from Whitefish Lake First Nation. Her music carries the warmth of heartfelt vocals and the strength of stories rooted in culture and community. Tammy's journey has taken her from the heart of Treaty 8 territory to the bright lights of New York City, where she performed off-Broadway in Bear Grease the Musical. Here is Tammy Rae with Here With Me at the number three spot this week here on the Indigenous Music Countdown.
1: You're that star up in the sky.

Once again, at number three, that was Tammy Ray with Here With Me, here on the IMC. Next up, we have Kaylee Jade, an alternative folk singer-songwriter who crafts full-hearted songs that dig deep. Growing up on the outskirts of North America's most northern metropolis, the Edmonton-based Métis artist has been sculpted by icy winter winds, warm summer breezes, and sweeping prairie skies. Whether through gently textured acoustic ballads or rip-roaring full-band cuts, Kaylee's powerful voice and vivid imagery capture the depths of life's most challenging moments with sincerity and precision. Here is Kaylee Jade with The Great Unknown at the number two spot this week, here on the Indigenous Music Countdown.

0: Once again, at number two, that was Kaylee Jade with The Great Unknown here on the IMC. All right, music fans, we've reached the point of the IMC to announce the number one track for July 4th, 2026. A big congratulations goes out to Bobby Lee West. Bobby Lee West is an Indigenous singer-songwriter born in Saskatchewan. After making the move to Calgary at age 17, he found himself making a living playing music at dances, community centers, and various clubs. He hasn't stopped since, as his music career has spanned more than 50 years, with his first big success coming to him back in 1988, when Bobby, alongside the Main Street Band, won the prestigious Catch a Rising Star. Here he is now, making the move to number one. We got Bobby Lee West with 10 Pound Ball here on the Indigenous Music Countdown.
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0: One track was Bobby Lee West with 10 Pound Ball. A big congratulations again, Bob. From Turtle Island and beyond, that concludes this edition of the Indigenous Music Countdown for the week of July 4th, 2026. We've explored 28 songs, including the entire top 10. 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The IMC is produced by Native Communications, Inc., based in Treaty 1 Territory, Winnipeg, Manitoba. Thanks for listening to the Indigenous Music Countdown, bringing music from all directions to one place to share with you. Until next week, I'm Jeff Woods.
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Glenn Campbell, Gentle on My Mind, getting the 5 o'clock hour rolling on this late Saturday afternoon, early Saturday evening. I'm Carl Thomas. Several Manitoba highways remain closed due to flooding. For highway conditions, anytime you may use a touch-tone phone and dial 511. 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

0: 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Actress Eva Marie Saint is 102. Actress Carolyn Grimes, Zuzu, in It's a Wonderful Life is 86. A couple of celebs turning 83. They are TV talk show host Geraldo Rivera and singer Annette Beard of Martha and the Vandellas. Singer John Waite is 74. Steel guitarist Teddy Carr of Ricochet is 67. International Tennis Hall of Famer Pam Shriver is 64. Rapper Post Malone is 31. And Malia Obama, daughter of former U.S. President Barack Obama, is 28. Also born on this date, back in 1930, New York Yankees owner George Steinbrenner, born on this date in 1937, country singer Ray Pillow, and born on this date in 1938, singer Bill Withers. 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
3: Coming up to 5:23, your weekend Manitoba forecast, beginning with northern Manitoba, Thompson, Norman region. Tonight, mainly cloudy with 30% chance of showers. Risk of a thunderstorm this evening, low 15. Sunday, a mix of sun and cloud, 30% chance of showers in the morning, showers in the afternoon, risk of a thunderstorm in the morning and afternoon, high 25, humidex 30, UV index 6 or high. The Paw, Ocean, and Flin Flon area. For the Paw, yellow-coated severe thunderstorm watch. Tonight, partly cloudy with 60% chance of showers, risk of a severe thunderstorm this evening. Risk of a thunderstorm before morning, low 16. For Flin Flon, tonight partly cloudy with 60% chance of showers, risk of a thunderstorm, low 16. For tomorrow, for both the Paw and Flin Flon, mainly cloudy with 70% chance of showers in the morning and early in the afternoon, and risk of a thunderstorm clearing in the afternoon. High 26, humidex 29, UV index 7 or high. Churchill, tonight partly cloudy, becoming cloudy after midnight, low 13. Tomorrow, cloudy with 60% chance of showers, risk of a thunderstorm in the afternoon, high 25, humidex 28, UV index 4 or moderate. Island Lake region, tonight partly cloudy with 30% chance of showers, low 18. Tomorrow, a mix of sun and cloud, 30% chance of showers early in the morning, 60% chance of showers late in the afternoon, risk of a thunderstorm late in the afternoon, high 27, humidex 32, UV index 7 or high. Dauphin Parkland region, yellow-coated severe thunderstorm watch. Tonight, partly cloudy with 30% chance of showers early this evening, otherwise clear. Risk of a severe thunderstorm early this evening, low 16. For tomorrow, a mix of sun and cloud, 40% chance of showers in the afternoon, risk of a thunderstorm late in the afternoon, high 30, humidex 38, UV index 8 or very high. Bloodvane, tonight partly cloudy with 30% chance of showers this evening, becoming clear overnight, low 16. Tomorrow, sunny in the morning, then a mix of sun and cloud with 40% chance of showers late in the afternoon, risk of a thunderstorm late in the afternoon, high 30, humidex 36, UV index 8 or very high. Brandon, Westman region, tonight partly cloudy, low 15. Tomorrow, sunny, increasing cloudiness in the afternoon, then 40% chance of showers late in the afternoon, risk of a thunderstorm late in the afternoon, high 30, humidex 38, UV index 8 or very high. And City of Winnipeg, tonight, a few clouds, low 17. Sunday, sunny, increasing cloudiness in the afternoon, then 30% chance of showers late in the afternoon, risk of a thunderstorm late in the afternoon, high 31, humidex 39, UV index 8 or very high. And that has been your weekend Manitoba weather forecast to 5:26 on NCIFM.

Charlie Major, tell me something I don't know. The Chicks, before that with Travelin' Soldier. Canada is out of the World Cup. More on that in about 6 minutes. Buck Owens is getting set to wrap up four in a row right after Faith Hill, Wild One. And CIFM, Legendary Country, and more.

0: and CIFM Legendary Country and more. Buck Owens wrapping up four in a row with My Heart Skips a Beat. Canada is out of the FIFA World Cup after falling 3-0 to Morocco in the round of 16. It brings an end to a historic run for Canada in which the national team nabbed its first point and first win in the men's tournament and earned a spot in the knockout round for the first time. In Toronto, Canada fan Eric Newcomb says it was a tough competition.
1: Honestly, I knew that it was pretty stacked against us, but you know what? I'm proud of the boys. Like, they did very well. Like, they did so, like, I think they beat everyone's expectations.
0: Canada advanced to today's game after beating South Africa to win the country's first ever knockout match at the World Cup.
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Joe Nichols. What's a guy gotta do? Kicking off the 6 o'clock hour on this Saturday night. Good evening, I'm Carl Thomas. On the way, Randy Travis. Right after Susie Bongus.

Randy Travis, Hard Rock Bottom of Your Heart. Still to come, Jim Witter and Charlie Pride on the way right after Doug Stone and CIFM Legendary Country and more.

0: 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Charlie Pride before that, I Ain't All Bad. 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

Damian Marshall. That's What Love Is. And CIFM, Legendary Country and More. Reba McEntire before that. One Promise Too Late. Coming up in about 7 minutes, going to let you know what happened on this day in country music. Billy Ray Cyrus is getting set to wrap up 4 in a row right after Cheryl Bear, Your Joy, Spirit of Manitoba, and CIFM.

0: and CIFM legendary country and more, Billy Ray Cyrus, wrapping up four in a row with Southern Rain. Today is July the 4th. It was on this day in country music history back in 1964. Buck Owens was at number one on the U.S. on the country singles chart with My Heart Skips a Beat. Owens' third number one, the B-side, Together Again, also hit number one on the country chart, both replacing and being replaced by My Heart Skips a Beat from the top spot. In 1985, Willie Nelson's 4th of July picnic in Austin featured the first live assembly of the Highwaymen, Nelson, Waylon Jennings, Johnny Cash, and Kris Kristofferson. Also appearing was Neil Young, Hank Snow, and June Carter Cash. In 2006, Johnny Cash released American 5, 100 Highways, his 93rd overall album, and a posthumous album by Johnny Cash. As the title implies, it is the fifth entry in Cash's American series. Like its predecessors, American 5, 100 Highways was produced by Rick Rubin and released on Rubin's American Recordings record. And in 2020, Kenny Chesney's Here and Now becomes his 31st number one single on the country airplay chart, making Chesney the artist with the most number one singles on that chart. If you love the classics, join me, Carl Thomas, right here on NCIFM every Saturday from 1 to 3 p.m. for the Classic Country Show. I reflect on some of the great country songs and artists of all time. The Classic Country Show, Saturday afternoons from 1 to 3 right here on NCIFM, legendary country and more.
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Diane Ann, The Love Soldiers, Grandfather's Country, Spirit of Manitoba, and CIFM, Legendary Country, and more. Ronnie Millsap, A Woman in Love, and Dolly Parton, Love is Like a Butterfly. We are coming up on 7 o'clock. I'm Carl Thomas. More great

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Billy Joe Spears, what I've got in mind. 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